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And 96.7 WRGZ Rogers City, Sheboygan, Alpena. 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KLT.

Wednesday, July 1st, KLT welcomes the Guess Who to the Acrisure Amphitheater. The Guess Who, with founding members Randy Bachman and Burton Cummings. 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Keep listening for the Miller Lite ticket window to open for your chance to win from the Rock Station. KLT.

0: KLT, the rock station with Alice Cooper, No More Mr. Nice Guy. Also, we heard from Boston in there. And Bush, as we wrap up another long rock block. Ron Pritchard hanging out with you on this Wednesday night, dragging you over the hump, kicking and screaming toward the end of the weekend. 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And for the rest of tonight, skies stay cloudy, and we'll see a chance of thunderstorms for the rest of tonight. Might see some severe thunderstorms as well. We'll see a low right around 65, doo-wop, diddy-wop, doo, and winds gusting to around 30 miles an hour. Partly sunny skies tomorrow, chance of thunderstorms in the afternoon. Some thunderstorms may be severe once again with a high in the mid-80s. And tomorrow night, mostly cloudy skies, rain and thunderstorms possible. And we'll see cooler temperatures with a low in the mid-50s. You've got it here on the rock station KLT, and I've got more music on the way for you. We'll hear from Pearl Jam and Skid Row coming up.
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0: died and you just said that. I died and you watched. 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

0: The National Weather Service in Gaylord has issued a severe thunderstorm warning for southeastern Otsego County in northern Michigan, Montmorency County in northern Michigan, until 9:30 p.m. At 8:48 p.m., a severe thunderstorm was located near Heatherton, or near Lewiston, moving northeast at 40 miles per hour. Hazard, 60 miles per hour wind gusts. Source, radar indicated. Impact, expects damage to roofs, siding, and trees. This severe thunderstorm will be near Lewiston, Atlanta, Heatherton, and Brilly Township around 8:55 p.m. Loud Township around 9 p.m. Canada Creek Ranch around 9:05 p.m. Hillman around 9:15 p.m. Fletcher Pond around 9:20 p.m. For your protection, move to an interior room on the lowest floor of a building. Repeating, a severe thunderstorm warning has been issued until 9:30 p.m. for the following counties in Michigan, Montmorency and Otsego.
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0: KLT, the rock station, and The Clash, and Rockin' the Casbah, or as my kids used to sing, Rockin' the Cat Box, whenever the cat would get in there. Thank you, kids, for that great memory. Aerosmith in there. We also heard from Tom Petty and the Heartbreakers, Peter Frampton, Foreigner. And my name is Ron Pritchard. Glad you are here. And let's take a quick look at our weather forecast, shall we? I think we should. 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U.S. 23 North in Alpina. And a chance of showers and thunderstorms. Some could be severe for the rest of tonight. And we'll see a low right around 65, winds gusting to around 30. Tomorrow, partly sunny skies, chance of showers and thunderstorms, mostly in the afternoon, and it could get severe once again with a high in the mid-80s. Tomorrow night, mostly cloudy skies, rain showers, chance of thunderstorms, and we'll see cooler temperatures with a low in the mid-50s and not as warm on Friday either. Mostly sunny skies and a high in the mid-70s, winds gusting to around 30 miles an hour. Mid-70s to around low 80s, that's where I like it the best. I don't know about you. Anything else is just exhausting. A little too hot. You got to get that air conditioning. 75-ish, 80-ish, just about right. Right? Romantics on the way. AC/DC coming up too here on KLT.
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0: 23rd, KLT welcomes Rod Stewart to Soaring Eagle Casino. Rod Stewart. Rod Stewart.
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0: With Richard Marks. Keep listening for the Miller Lite ticket window to open for your chance to win tickets. Rod Stewart. 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

0: KLT, the rock station, wrapping up another long rock block with Eric Clapton doing Bob Marley's I Shot the Sheriff. Stones in there, as well as Billy Squire. We also heard from the almighty Van Halen, Night Ranger, the Police. 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And for the rest of tonight, we can expect showers and thunderstorms. Some could be severe, and we'll see a low in the mid-60s, winds gusting up to 30 miles an hour. Tomorrow, we'll have partly sunny skies, a chance of thunderstorms in the afternoon. Again, some could be severe, with a high in the mid-80s. Tomorrow night, chance of showers and thunderstorms once again. We'll see cooler temperatures with a low in the mid-50s, staying cool on Friday. I say cool. A few weeks ago, we would have thought this was super warm, high in the mid-70s under mostly sunny skies, winds gusting to around 30 miles an hour. 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

0: Ah, another Father's Day. A time to celebrate the guys who taught us how to fish, grill, fix everything with duct tape, and tell some pretty awful jokes. This Father's Day, hook him up with some way cool prizes from KLT. 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We'll draw one name from all the entries to win. A six-hour guided fishing charter from Captain Ben Straley with Big Waters Charters of Presque Isle. 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
5: 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The Guess Who.

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0: Wednesday, July 1st, KLT welcomes the Guess Who to the Acrisure Amphitheater. 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
3: I was denying my general practitioner from telling me that I need to get a colonoscopy, and I have a family history of colon cancer. 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

0: Wednesday, July 1st, KLT welcomes the Guess Who to the Acrisure Amphitheater. 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
1: Just remember Thursday. Thursday. Can you remember Thursday?
2: It's just Thursday.
3: It's Thursday?
4: I hate being hot.
2: It's showtime.
5: And now it's time for Omelet and Finster.
6: Well, you're half right. Good morning, boys and girls. It is Thursday, June 11th at 5:31. My name is Finster, and yours is not. Good morning, Mickey.
7: Good morning, Finster. Nice to see you.
6: Nice to see you here on time.
7: My pleasure.
6: Glad it's somebody's.
7: I saw a man without a shirt riding his bike this morning, bright and early.
6: Was it? Do you think he was doing it for exercise, or do you think that's his life?
7: I think that's his life.
6: Okay.
7: I think it was a choice, and it was not for exercise.
6: Did he look good with no shirt on?
7: He had a nice body, but...
6: Wow!
7: He looked like...
6: The homeless diet.
7: He looked like he had prison pants on.
6: Oh.
7: You know what I mean?
6: Was he escaped? Did you call anybody?
7: I didn't call anybody. Maybe I should. Red alert. Red
6: alert. Wow. Wow. Prison pants, no shirt. Six pack.
7: He was swerving a bit too. He was on.
6: Oh boy! Yeah. You can get a DUI on a bicycle just as easy.
7: You can.
6: Yep.
7: I have not lived that life.
6: Ask Mackinac Island.
7: Well, there's no choice but to ride a bike or a horse there.
6: There's a choice not to do it drunk.
7: Did you get that ticket there?
6: I didn't, no. But several people have. You can get a drunk driving on a horse.
7: No, you cannot.
6: Oh, I love this. You are so wrong, and I am so right.
7: Drunk.
6: My favorite position.
7: That's my second favorite position.
6: Ah!
7: Riding drunk on a horse.
6: Yep.
7: I'm looking this up.
6: You do it. You do it. And then when you find out I was right,
7: yes.
6: I want you to publicly say, you know what, Finster? I did a little more research, and you're right. And I'll say... My favorite words, I know. Or I told you so. My second favorite sentence. After make me a sandwich.
7: Oh, I'm sure.
6: Well.
7: Let's have a day, you and me.
6: Yeah, we're gonna. We're gonna talk about workman's comp. Job
7: what?
6: Site injuries.
7: I'm sure. As a radio personality, I'm sure you have all kinds of injuries to the heart, to the soul. Have
6: yeah.
7: you been injured at your job?
6: Well, when I did construction,
7: yes,
6: I got hurt to the point of no more construction. That's how I wound up in radio.
7: Really?
6: Yep.
7: What did you hurt? What?
6: Oh boy, they're such
7: about.
6: Good. I used to be a carpenter. I used to build houses, Mickey.
7: An entire house?
6: Oh, yeah.
7: Nuts to butt?
6: Yeah, yeah. I do everything but plumb and electric. I mean, I'm not very good at, like, making concrete forms and all that, but I've done it all.
7: Right.
6: I mean, I've at least assisted and been on the job site as it goes down. I was not running these sites, by the way.
7: No.
6: I was a paid employee.
7: Right.
6: Hey, and some days I was a framer, some days I was a sheetrocker, some days I did tile, some days I did roofing.
7: Did you learn all of it on the job?
6: I went to trade school.
7: Oh, that's right. What was it called?
6: Henry Abbott Technical Regional Vocational High School.
4: Jeez,
6: it's a mouthful.
7: Ooh, mouthful, all right.
6: Well, any more than that's a waste. So they say. And I got hurt really bad on the job site, and I could no longer do manual labor. And that's when I went to radio school.
7: No kidding. And
6: yeah.
7: I'm sure all of your previous coworkers were like, yeah, that guy belongs in radio. He never stopped talking on the job.
6: Yeah. Nobody ever said I belonged on TV. All right. Today is the birthday of Frank Beard of ZZ Top.
7: Ooh. His name is actually Frank Beard.
6: And he's the only one without a beard. Fun, right?
7: Yeah, so we're going to play a little ZZ
6: Top. We're going to start off with my favorite ZZ Top song.
7: What could that be?
6: TV Dinners.
7: Oh, give me a Salisbury steak.
6: KLT 231-941-9558.

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3: That is correct.
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0: Good morning. It's KLT, the Rock Station, and good morning, Flash. Hello.
1: Hey, number one, you cannot get a drunk driving on a bicycle. You can only get a public intoxicant. And I was thinking, Ted's in Mississippi.
0: Okay, that's great. Love that one. Excellent, Flash.
1: I didn't realize it, but you can get a drunk driving for riding a horse drunk, and that's crazy.
2: That is true. You've learned this for sure?
1: Yeah, Googled it.
3: Yeah, he probably Googled it to prove me wrong, and instead he's proving me right.
2: Oh, man. All right, I publicly declare.
1: The bicycle is true, because I called the cops on that one.
0: And you could also get one, like, on a riding lawnmower.
2: Really?
0: Yeah.
1: Yep, because it's a motorized vehicle. You cannot get one on a bicycle.
3: Yeah, golf cart also. I think you can get an operating while intoxicated, an OUI.
1: Nope.
3: All right. You're wrong.
1: No, I'm not. Look it up, dude.
3: Look it up.
0: All right. Thanks, Flash.
1: That's what I did. See you guys.
0: Later.
2: Bye. Call the cops.
0: Yeah, here's my head's in Mississippi. Love this. Frank Beard's birthday today. It's 544 KLT, the Rock Station. Good morning. Welcome to Thursday.

0: All right, ZZ Top right here on the rock station KLT. It's 5:48. Let's go to the phones. Good morning, KLT. Let's go to Gaylord. Hello, Gaylord.
1: Hey, old man, Spencer. Good morning, guys. So one of my faves. It's one of my faves in life too. After a job, you know, just got paid.
0: Okay, you got it, Lee.
1: Good ZZ Top one.
0: Thanks for the call, brother. Later.
1: Yep, sir.

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0: It is KLT, the rock station. Good morning. It's 5:58. We're doing instant request this morning.
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2: Hey,
0: Yes?
2: What is the French breakfast thing that you used to have as a kid?
0: Neuf d'envers.
1: Oh, oui, oui.
2: And what's the first word?
0: Neuf.
2: Is that supposed to be egg?
1: It is. That's French for imagine. Egg.
2: Does it start with an L?
1: No.
2: Left touffe? Left?
0: Neuf d'envers.
2: Left, because I'm just reading a stat. The reason in tennis, when it's 40, love is zero.
1: Yes.
2: Because luff is French for egg, and I was wondering if that was in the
0: neuf d'envers. It has an egg in it.
2: All right, but it's neuf, not left d'envers. I was about to have a big revelation over here, and I was going to start doing French cartwheels.
1: I would have loved it. That would have been so fancy.
0: Neuf d'envers is how did she describe it? It's
2: a runny soft, egg that you
0: soft boiled egg.
1: Oh yes,
0: and then it's on. It's in bread in a glass jar.
1: Oh yes,
0: and you.
1: You
0: mash
1: tap
0: it together.
2: So I thought I was just gonna have this big like, oh, luff. That's why it's zero. But none of that's happening now. Anyway, that's if you've ever wondered why they say 40 love and love is zero. Love is supposed to be luff, which was French for egg. Which looks like a zero.
1: Okay.
0: Wow, that's interesting.
1: Bring in the knowledge.
0: Let's play one more from ZZ Top. It's Frank Beard's birthday today.
2: He is 77.
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0: It is KLT, the rock station. Good morning at 6:04, Omelette and Finster. My God, what a finish to that game last night. NBA Finals.
1: Was it a good one? I didn't catch it.
0: Yeah, it was incredible. It was the Spurs and the wonderful Knicks. And the Knicks are up 3-1, but they were down like by 30 points. And it was like, turn this game off. But then they came back and they won.
1: Yes.
0: It was incredible. I've never seen anything like it. It was
2: nobody
0: like,
2: has. It was historic. Biggest comeback in playoff history.
1: That's so exciting.
2: The details and audio coming up right after
0: okay.
2: news.
0: Great. Michelle Perez is here. We have Mickey DeRocher. It's Omelette and Finster. Good morning. Here we go. Let's do some news.
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3: All right, the former CEO of a cement company with a plant in northern Michigan has been sentenced to prison by a French court.
2: Will he be doing hard time?
1: Get it?
3: This is actually kind of a big deal, and it's getting a ton of international attention, and it's got CEOs across the board really freaked out.
1: Uh-oh.
3: So, because this just doesn't happen that often, which is why it's a big deal. A French court has sentenced former Lafarge CEO Bruno Lafont to 6 years in prison following a case involving company operations in Syria during Syria's civil war. According to court findings, Lafarge made payments between 2013 and 2014 to armed groups, including ISIS, to keep a cement plant operating and maintaining business activities in the region. Prosecutors argued the payments helped finance organizations later linked to widespread violence and atrocities. Lafont denied knowingly authorizing the conduct and argued he had not personally reviewed communications documenting the payments. A former executive also received a prison sentence. The court imposed financial penalties against the company and described the conduct as severe and unacceptable. He was given a 6-year prison sentence, and an executive that worked for him also is going to prison. The case has drawn international attention because criminal penalties were imposed on corporate leadership rather than just financial settlements alone. So this is right. Rarely happens that CEOs and corporate leadership are going to prison for paying people like ISIS. Yeah. So his company can continue to operate. Now, Lafarge later merged with Holcim and today operates as such. Holcim, they have operations including the Alpina cement plant. Now, keep in mind, though, there are no allegations involving the Alpina operations. The case is tied specifically to his former Syrian business activities. But Lafont is now currently under he's been released pending an appeal. But he was sentenced to 6 years in prison for this. And this just rarely happens.
1: And like you're saying, now the CEOs are shaking in their boots.
3: They are.
1: Like, oh boy.
3: This French court is to say, we're not having it. We're not having it. So we'll see what happens.
1: All right.
3: That's one to follow. All right. So tons of controversy again surrounding the ferry services in Mackinac Island.
1: Mm.
3: Mackinac Island and the Hoffman companies will enter mediation over the continuation of ferry services to the island in 2027 and beyond. Their contract with the island ends next year.
2: Oh.
3: The Hoffman companies owns Arnold Transit Company and Schepler's Mackinac Island Ferry Company. A judge has already ruled that's not a monopoly. Governor Whitmer signed a bill this month letting voters on the island amend their city charter, allowing the city of Mackinac Island to regulate the ferry services.
2: Isn't there a third one?
3: Yeah, this coming up next. Mackinac City officials this week approved a new annual fee for the ferry companies serving Mackinac Island, despite the fact that the operators will probably challenge the move in court. What do they have to lose, though? So, challenge it in court. The village council voted 5-2 to establish a $200,000 yearly fee for each ferry line. Remember, Hoffman Companies has two.
1: Mm-hmm.
3: So, it's going to cost them $400,000 a year to run their ferry services out of Mackinac City.
2: Officials playing a dangerous game. Both of them. They got to realize how much they need each other. And they're both... This is a slippery slope.
1: Yeah.
3: Well, no, it's
2: because what's the alternative? I'm going to take my boats and go somewhere else. Where are you going to go? And what are you going to... Hey, we're going to stop bringing people to your island.
1: They need the ferries to come
2: They
1: there.
2: Need, yeah.
0: Move over to Beaver Island.
3: All it takes is one person with a little bit of forward thinking and a couple million dollars to say, I'm going to say, I've got to come over to my boat. Come over to my boat.
2: You need a dock, which they own. They own the docks.
3: It takes one forward thinker. Mm. That's it. It's not this.
2: I thought that there was a third ferry over there. Wasn't there? There's the Shepler.
4: And then there was the Arnold.
2: Arnold and the. I could have sworn
3: but they,
2: there was
3: they
2: a
3: closed.
2: Third.
3: There was Starline Ferry.
2: Starline!
3: They closed down. But there's another solution here, and it's going to be the dark horse egg that comes around. It's going to be that one. It's going to be that guy.
4: What's it going to be?
2: Or helicopter.
3: Oh, no, my husband already sent me, like, hey, why don't we just take the flight? Just take the flight. But I'm not getting on a little plane. That's the
0: problem.
3: You
0: went there last weekend, right?
3: I just went to the city.
0: You went to Mackinac City.
3: Yeah, which was so much fun.
2: Yeah, but that ferry was too expensive for four people.
3: I'm principal right now. Because I feel like all three of, like, everybody's relying on us, the consumer. None of them would be there were it not for us.
4: True.
3: Wanting any of it, so.
2: I just wait till winter and I walk there.
0: I like Beaver Island better anyway.
3: I mean, we got a lot of choices here, a lot of island choices. But it's going
0: to
3: be
0: there's not a lot of choices to go to Beaver Island either. I mean,
4: how
0: there's
4: transit
0: pretty much
4: choices?
0: One boat, mm-hmm. the Beaver Island Boat Company, and then there's the flights.
3: Mm-hmm.
0: Island Airways.
3: Well, I mean, all it takes is for everybody just to say a pox on all of it and say, you know, you all get it together. All of you get it together. And if you guys want us to go over there, then
4: make it affordable.
2: The only one going now is Michael Phelps.
3: Right. All right, so that is what's happening there, and it's heating up. So, okay, and we got a good news, Michigan Nurses Association announcing that the union nurses at Munson Medical Center has voted overwhelmingly to ratify their new 3-year contract, which is very, very, very good. The vote took place Tuesday and Wednesday, and the new contract provides across-the-board raises of 5% per year for the life of their 3-year contract. It includes guardrails on AI and technology, and it protects the nurses' health insurance and employer contributions to retirement. Congratulations to our nurses. And State Representative Kurt Vanderwall of Ludington is part of a group of legislators that says efforts are underway to give school districts more flexibility to protect students to and from campus. Currently, reduced school zone speed limits are only enforced 30 minutes before and after school. Representative Vanderwall says students regularly leave campus for dual enrollment, career tech programs, and so much more. And so he wants to give schools more latitude on how they give those protection zones, not just 30 minutes before and after school. All right, so just a reminder, there's going to be a senior expo next Tuesday at Sutton's Bay High School. So this is going to bring together about 80 different services for seniors in the area.
4: Senior citizens or seniors of high school?
3: Senior citizens, guys. Which
4: I was like, it's at the high school. Okay.
3: No, it's free. It's at Sutton's Bay High School. That's for, health screenings, blood pressure checks, but lots of other stuff too. Volunteer and employment opportunities, different resources. That's next 10 a.m. to 2 at Sutton's Bay High School. All right, that's your news update.
0: Thank you, Michelle.
3: You're welcome.
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5: Nobody guarding the inbound pass. 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Shot no good. The tip, it's gone! It's gone! It's gone! With 1.2 remaining, Knicks take the lead. And it's 107-106. Bedlam here at the Garden. They can't believe it. That's it. It's over. The greatest comeback in NBA playoff history. The Knicks pull off the miracle comeback and lead it 3-1.
2: Well, there you go. History made in Madison Square Garden last night. The Knicks now lead that series 3-1 with Game 5 on Saturday. Their first lead didn't come until less than 2 minutes remaining in the fourth quarter. Adam Sandler was there, Jerry Seinfeld, Larry David, John McEnroe and Taylor Swift.
4: Checking out the venue.
2: Yep, that's what everybody's saying. She's there checking out her wedding venue. She was also wearing a shirt that said Stevie Nicks, but spelt like the Knicks.
4: Oh, right. Nice.
2: Pretty funny.
0: It's awesome, man. It was one of the most exciting endings that I've ever seen in sports. I mean, it was you just wanted to turn off the game because it's 30 points.
4: Yeah.
0: Like, watch something else. But I was too lazy to switch it, and I just kept it on. Then I was like, wow, now they're down by 15. And now they're within 10. All of a sudden, I mean, it came down to the last second.
4: Yeah.
0: With 1 second left, they took the lead. It was wild. And the place was going nuts.
4: I bet.
0: It was so exciting.
2: The Tigers.
0: I do not care about basketball. I do not care. Why am I watching it?
4: You do know.
0: I shouldn't be watching it.
2: Tigers lost game two to the Twins yesterday, 6-4. Game three today at 1:10. Game 5 of the Stanley Cup Finals tonight in Carolina, 8 o'clock. That series is tied up at 2 games apiece. The early games of the World Cup kick off today. There will be a total of 104 matches played across 16 host cities in Canada, Mexico, and the U.S. from today until July 19th. With knockout matches starting on June 28th. By the way, FIFA has figured out a way to make some extra cash from the World Cup fans this summer. For $79, you could have your name put up on the big screen at the World Cup venue.
4: I wonder how long it's up there.
2: I don't know.
4: 5 seconds.
2: And we could probably get the Omelet and Finster logo put up there. I mean, if the boss is
4: $79,
2: the boss is paying $250 for them to mention our name in a graduation speech. You don't think you'll cough up $79 for some World Cup screen time?
4: Look at who's a fan of the World Cup now.
2: Nah, I'm a fan of getting that logo in front of people. I'm not going to watch it.
4: Right.
2: You have to give me $79.
0: The U.S. plays Paraguay tomorrow at 9 p.m.
2: There's your sports.
0: They're guaranteed 3 games at least.
4: That's
0: I think it's
4: a
0: round robin. I don't understand that either. But what does
4: Finster,
0: it make?
4: I want you to know that an egg is actually oaf. O-E-U-F. So what you were seeing as love is, yes, L apostrophe oaf, like the egg. And you were right on. So enough, whatever your meal
0: neuf
4: is.
0: D'envie.
4: Yeah. So it's just like saying your egg and the egg. So oof is egg. You were right on, man.
2: I mean, my excitement level is way lower than it would have been had it all fallen into place at once.
0: Yes. Neuf d'envie. It is 6:17 on KLT with Omelet and Finster. We will be right back.
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0: It is KLT, the rock station. It's 6:33, Omelet and Finster. We have Mickey DeRosier on the crew today. Good morning.
1: Good morning.
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0: Okay, we've got a sunny and 86 today. That is the forecast for the Lake Michigan side.
1: Beautiful.
0: And what do we have on the other side? Oh, 89 and mostly sunny skies in Alpena today. And tonight, showers and thunderstorms are possible overnight and a low of 56. Tomorrow for Friday, partly sunny, starting with partly sunny skies, gradually becoming mostly sunny with a high of 75. See, with this system coming in tonight, overnight, we've got a dry air system coming in for the weekend. And that means cooler temperatures. Showers likely on Saturday morning. Showers and thunderstorms are possible during the afternoon, otherwise mostly sunny with a high of 78. And Sunday, mostly sunny and 66 is the daytime high. Sunny and 69, on Monday. Okay.
1: Good way to start a week.
0: So Finster sent me a text the other day. He was in one of the nearby stores, ABC Warehouse.
2: Yeah, they're a client. We could say them.
0: ABC Warehouse.
2: We did the can build with them.
0: You saw a standalone air conditioned unit that was on sale.
2: Price
0: for like
2: to move.
0: Half price.
2: 1,000 down to 500.
1: That is a great
2: roughly.
1: Deal.
2: Yeah.
1: Heck of a deal.
0: And it's a standalone. I don't need a window unit. I need one of these things that sit on the floor and then you have a vent going into your window. And I don't know how to do that. Even though it's pretty easy to figure out, I would imagine. But I went and bought the thing yesterday. I took it home, and now it's just sitting in my living room.
1: I think you need to call Leslie and Fireball. Don't they do your home repairs?
0: Yes, no. Exactly. Right. But
2: You plug it in. You put the hose to the window. You sit in front of it.
0: There's a thing. No.
2: What?
0: I know. I don't know how to do it. I need somebody to come and help me.
2: Do what?
1: There's nothing. You sound like your father from what you've talked about your dad. Yes. And someone else needs to come and do it.
2: There's also.
0: But there's a window thing.
2: There's also.

0: to a book that I'm sure is in the box. It's called instructions.
1: Yeah,
0: and I bet there's even a QR code that you can scan that'll take you right to a YouTube page that says, hey, dum-dum, here's your new AC unit and how to hook it up.
2: Maybe there's a hot
0: step one, chick. Take out of box.
1: Ooh, what'd you say, Mickey?
0: Yeah.
2: Maybe there's a hot chick taking it out of the box, sticking it in the window.
1: Yeah.
2: And this is what you need. These are the tutorials that Omelet.
1: And this is right after my testosterone shot.
0: Did you take it out of the box?
1: Yes.
0: It's all out of the box.
1: It's on the coffee table.
2: Oh, how big is it?
1: It's a pretty big unit.
0: Yeah. 1,200 BTUs or something.
2: I mean, is it the size of... Oh, okay.
1: Times three.
0: Fridge?
2: I challenge
1: you.
2: Yeah,
1: mini fridge is a good, yep.
2: So what do you react to best? Like a challenge? If someone says,
0: He reacts to calling people and having them, Tom Sawyer's people.
1: Tom Sawyer.
0: Hey, you want to come over and try a box of wine? Hey, while you're here, can you hook this up?
2: Okay. Yep.
0: I've got some joints Finster gave me.
1: I've got Tito's. I've got Tito's.
2: Okay, so this is your call out. This is to say, can someone please come over and install this for me?
0: You may, maybe.
1: I got to call Ritz. I know. I have this like monkey brain type of thing.
0: No, you don't, because a monkey can get that thing going. If you plug it in.
1: You
0: plug
1: hit
0: the
1: it
0: button.
1: In.
0: It's cold.
1: You got to plug it in.
2: You can do it. I believe in you. It's going to be, 89 degrees here today?
0: You
2: need that baby hooked up. You need that big unit in the window.
0: He needs the right motivation. Like, I need to hide that box of wine, and he can't have it until there's cold air in that living room.
1: Yeah. Boy, oh boy. Or just go sit under a tree and think about, what if this thing was hooked up?
0: Fireball just texted. I'll be there today.
2: All right.
1: Fireball.
0: I want to call Rocky Normandin and be like, do you know what's going on?
2: Is that
0: your youngest? Yeah.
1: He doesn't know how to make a frozen pizza.
0: He could put a garage addition on your house with a hammer and a handsaw.
1: That is true. All right. So,
0: hey, as a grandfather, Mickey, that was so... handy, cut off both his thumbs with a table saw.
2: What?
0: And in two separate accidents. It wasn't like one freak accident removed both thumbs. They happened years apart.
2: What was this sacrifice for, Omelet, if it wasn't for you to become a handyman as well?
1: Pepe didn't do well with the table saw.
0: Or hitchhiking.
2: Wait a minute. I love that your grandpa's... grandpa's name is Pepe and your dad's name is Rocky?
1: Yes.
0: Well, Pepe, I think, is French
1: for
0: grandpa.
1: French, right. Oh. Pepe and Meme.
0: And Meme and Manunk.
1: Yeah. Uncle.
0: We don't know how to say aunt in French yet.
2: Manunt.
0: Yeah, right? Manunk.
1: Manunk. Manunk. That's uncle, and I don't know. I don't know what. All right. Well, anyway, thank you, Fireball. See you later today.
2: See? There you go.
1: See how things get done around my house? Right here on KLT. All right. It's 6:40 on KLT. What is coming up in Sleaze?
0: 55-year-old man can't hook up own AC unit. Story coming up next.
2: So Sleaze.
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0: It is KLT, the rock station. It's Frank Beard's birthday today. You're going to hear a little more ZZ Top than usual. Frank Beard is the drummer of ZZ Top, and he is 77 today. We're going to do Celebrity Sleaze in just a moment, but let's grab a quick phone call first. Good morning, KLT.
1: Good morning, Omelet. So you're playing my guy. Are there going to be any more tickets for Rod Stewart?
0: Coming up, of course. Yes, absolutely. Oh.
1: Wonderful. I'm just looking forward to that. If not, we're going anyway.
0: Okay, is this reindeer?
1: No, this is, I did want the tag Wild Rose, but it's Mary Rose.
0: Wild Rose.
1: No, I don't need a tag thing.
0: No, I like that. Wild Rose.
1: All right, you guys, you have a beautiful weekend.
2: How wild could she be? She's going to Rod Stewart.
1: Yeah, I've been to Camp Omelet with you guys.
0: All right, do you want to sleep in my trailer with me?
3: Do you know how to install a window unit?
1: I definitely passed stuff off to Finster.
2: Excuse me?
1: Hey, I don't mean that. Every time I see you, I make sure that you get a little smoke.
2: Oh, I know who this is.
1: Yes, you do.
2: Yes, Wild Rose. It's great to see you.
1: You guys have a lovely day.
2: She gave me one of those, you know, the plastic Tupperware things that old people use for vitamins that have all the days of the week.
3: Yes.
2: She gave me that, and they were all different kinds of nuggets each one of them.
0: Wow.
2: Yeah. And she gave me some kind of topical ointment for my aching body.
1: Hey, how did that work?
2: It worked great, Wild Rose. Thank you for all of the things you've given me throughout the years.
0: Did she rub it in?
2: I'll tell you off the air.
0: Okay.
1: Here we go. Bye.
0: All right, Rose. She didn't say no. She didn't say no. There you go. There's Wild Rose. At 6:55, it's time for...
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2: Tim Allen still wants to do a home improvement revival and even has the concept all nailed down. He'd like the show to be about his TV kids and their kids, with him, the tool man, now being a grandpa. Who could probably hook up a AC unit that just plugs in. And
0: he's got the Toy Story money coming in, right?
2: He's got all kinds of money.
0: Yeah.
2: There's only one problem. Technically three problems. It's the kids. Jonathan Taylor Thomas and Taryn Noah Smith don't act anymore. And Zachary Ty Bryant's in jail. Tough for Brad to be there when he's behind bars. Speaking of kids, Kaley Cuoco and her husband are expecting their second child.
3: She's the girl from Big Bang Theory?
2: Yes.
0: Yeah. Mm-hmm. Big Bang.
2: That's how she got pregnant.
0: Theory.
3: Twice.
2: It was really big. Taylor Swift was at Madison Square Garden checking out the wedding venue. Too bad there was a little basketball game happening at the time. You know what I hate is that she could probably say to her, make one phone call and say, hey, I'd like to shoot baskets. Can you open up Madison Square Garden for me? I know it's 3 in the morning.
0: Oh, easy.
3: You hate that?
2: I hate that.
3: I love that for her. Good way to go, Tay-Tay.
0: Why would you hate that? It's awesome.
2: It'd be awesome if I could do it.
3: He's jealous.
2: It sucks that she can't.
3: Mm-hmm.
2: Right.
3: He wants to dunk on Taylor.
2: Yeah.
3: Don't you?
0: I know I do.
2: Yeah, you could impress her with your home improvement skills.
0: Yeah.
2: Hey, Taylor Swift, any chance you could plug this air conditioner in for me?
0: That's my guy, Fireball, right there.
2: 24 Jump Street is in the works. Channing Tatum, Jonah Hill, and Ice Cube are all back. They're skipping 23 because it took so long. There is a trailer out now for The Social Reckoning. This is the follow-up to The Social Network.
3: Oh.
2: It's not starring the same people, but it's about Zuckerberg and Facebook, and it's all based on real life events.
3: Really?
2: Yeah.
3: So Justin Timberlake won't be in it? You're trying to tell me? Darn it.
2: Nope. And speaking of trailers, the trailer for the Green Day road trip movie Nimrods is out, and here's a part of it.
5: Bored at school and I'm bored at home. We just wanted to give you this.
6: That's our demo.
7: Anal OG dogs?
5: No, it's analog dogs.
7: Is that your phone number on there?
5: Yeah.
7: Well,
8: is this the anal dogs?
5: You're not going to believe this. Traquel called.
7: What? He loved our demo.
5: He invited us to LA to open for them on New Year's.
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0: So the whole movie is about these three kids that are trying to make their way to L.A. to open up for Green Day on New Year's Eve.
1: It's awesome.
0: It's awesome. I'll definitely go see this.
2: It's in theaters at August 14th.
0: There you go. Jack White has a new single out called Dollar Bill. It's a little weird, but it's Jack White.
1: Yeah.
0: Queen drummer Roger Taylor is releasing a solo album on September 8th called Violence Insane in a Beautiful World. There is a single out now that you can listen to, Come On Summer, It's Party Time.
1: Hey.
0: The Rolling Stones are releasing variants of their new album, Foreign Tongues, with pictures of Marvel characters on the cover for some reason. All right, late night, Jimmy Fallon has Ella Fanning. Jimmy Kimmel has Tim Allen, and Seth Meyers has Bowen Yang.
2: Yeah, that's for Saturday Night Live.
0: All right. Celebrity birthdays. Shia LaBeouf is 40. Mm. Wow. He's only 40? Peter Dinklage is 57. Joe Montana. For some reason, he's my favorite quarterback. And I was never a 49ers fan. Or, where did he go? Chiefs. Kansas City Chiefs. But I loved Joe Montana. I loved him.
1: Because he was kind of the big guy while you were coming up in age, maybe?
0: He was just awesome. Yeah. He was just awesome. Mm-hmm. Joe Montana is 70. Graham Russell of Air Supply is 76. And Frank Beard is 77. All right, both of these movies came out on this day in different years. Which is older, E.T. or Ferris Bueller's Day Off?
2: E.T. is older.
1: E.T.
0: 44 years ago today, E.T. came out. 40 years ago was Ferris Bueller. Very good. Yes. There's your sleaze for June 11th, 2026.
2: It's 7 o'clock on KLT. Coming up, we have Rob Schneider tickets to give away. I saw some of his stand-up on YouTube, and this guy is absolutely hilarious. He's awesome. I didn't know that he had stand-up abilities, but he does.
1: Yeah, I just thought he was like a funny actor with
2: a
1: script.
2: Right, I thought he was just Deuce Bigelow. It is Thursday, everyone. It's June 10th. The World Cup starts today. The U.S. plays tomorrow at 9 p.m. against Paraguay. Paraguay? Yeah, I think that's how you say it. But a lot of stuff going on. If you would like to get in touch with the show, we'd love to have you. 231-941-9558. It is 7:01 on KLT with Omelette and Finster and Mickey DeRocher here at your service.
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0: All right. It is KLT, the rock station. It's 713 Omelet and Finster. That is Van Halen. Van Halen sung, the words are being sung by David Lee Roth, who's going to be here in a few weeks.
1: 23 days.
0: 23 days till David Lee Roth. You're going to have an air show. It's the 4th of July. You got fireworks after the show. I mean, Saturday night. If you're not there, I mean, what are you doing?
2: What is wrong with you?
0: Reassess your life.
1: Will you be there, Mickey?
2: I will be there. However, I'm calling bingo in the bingo tent at the Cherry Festival on 4th of July until 8:30. And then I'm going to skirt on over to the David Lee Roth concert.
0: Saunter on over?
2: You do not look impressed.
1: You're not going to miss a second of David Lee Roth because of stupid bingo, are you?
2: Heck no.
1: Okay.
2: I'm just going to get warmed up. I'll be in the fluffer tent over there at the bingo.
0: All right. Hey, listen, the graduates of 2026 have spoken our names at graduation.
2: Yes.
0: Hey, and I would like to recap some of those.
3: I got them all in one thing I produced.
0: Okay. I saw that, and
1: all right.
0: We should play it. I was going to play them individually, but since you have
1: they're all laid out.
0: Let's see, what is it called?
3: 2026 class, class of 2020.
0: Mixed down, right.
3: There you go.
0: Okay, Finster has a recap of all of the mentions. 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Incorporate that in their speech however they choose. And this is what they did. Here's a montage of the mentions this year at graduation, spoken from the podium at graduations.
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13: 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Thank you.
0: Nice. There you go. Congratulations. We're sort of terrorizing the ceremonies.
2: I love it.
0: It is so cool.
3: I hope you liked it. That one less than 2 minute window cost us $2,500.
2: Go be free, graduates. Live well with that $250.
0: Yeah. So what did we get? 10.
3: Yeah,
0: 10 of them.
3: Yep.
0: Nice. So far, the deadline is the 21st of this month.
2: Oh,
0: so
2: yeah.
0: Still got time. We could possibly, but the graduations have already happened. So if we get in the next 10 days, we'll certainly add those to the pile. That's so cool. Knicks game last night. Incredible comeback. Came back from 29 points. And I guess nothing has ever been like that in the NBA history. I don't know how many people. I just left it on because I was too lazy to, you know, like I didn't pay attention. And then it was like, well, they're down. They're like 15 points away now, like from 29. And I thought it was 30 at one point, but I guess it was 29. And then they came back and freaking won.
2: That's so exciting.
0: I don't know who was watching that at the end, but with 1 second left, they took the lead. And then it was like, oh, my God, the game, they won.
2: You were watching it. Adam Sandler was watching it. Jerry Seinfeld. Probably Timothy Chalamet.
0: Shamalama-ding-dong.
2: I'm surprised you could see it over your window unit that was on your coffee table.
0: Right. I was
2: darting your head around.
0: I was. Yep.
3: Too lazy to change the channel. Unable to even take the AC unit out of the box.
2: It's a good thing you're handsome.
0: I took it out of the box. Oh, the box did. Lifted up and over it. And then it is now still on the styrofoam base on the coffee table. But I bought it. I brought it home.
2: That's
0: but
2: a good
0: I just,
2: step.
0: Yeah, that's a big step.
2: A step forward. A step. And it's going to change your life.
3: The best step is the one step you didn't do. Cool the place down.
0: I put batteries in the remote.
2: Hey.
3: By yourself?
0: By myself.
3: Holy.
0: They're generic batteries. I don't trust them.
2: Oh.
0: It's like Bobcat batteries or something. 231-941-9558. That's our phone number. We want you to call us.
3: Unfortunately, gentlemen, no matter how much testosterone Game Day Men's Health pumps into your body, it will not give you home do-it-yourself skills.
0: No.
3: Game Day Men's Health in Traverse City. Changing the game in men's health care. It's awesome. I feel great. I'm moving around great. And I give some of that credit to Game Day Men's Health. My suggestion to you, whether you are suffering from low testosterone, whether you're dealing with weight issues,
0: yeah,
3: performance issues,
0: yeah,
3: you know what I mean, Mr. Softy?
0: Yeah.
3: Maybe you got a crooked one.
0: Yeah.
2: What?
3: Some guys, oh, yeah, like my friend Tony Elbow Macaroni. He could do you from around the corner.
2: Oh my!
3: I
0: got a friend named West Bank.
3: They take some blood from somewhere else, put it in there. All of a sudden, you're a straight shooter.
2: Straight narrow, no
3: way. Yeah,
0: get Cindy to do it.
3: Fine.
2: Cindy will straighten you.
3: I'm trying to figure out how he could put a bend in his so she can straighten it out.
0: She's coming in next week.
2: Why don't you slam it in the window?
3: He doesn't know how to open the window, apparently.
0: Oh. Window? Car door?
3: Right. Game Day Men's Health is paying for this, too.
2: I'm sorry.
3: No. Listen, you're adding to it. 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
0: You would think that your testosterone level is one of, like, in really good shape, like in a typical male in his mid-20s is about an 850.
2: Yeah.
0: And then we had our tested, and we were like 190.
2: I cannot believe that.
3: I'm 1,090 now.
0: Yeah.
3: I'll flip this table, bitch.
2: There's no room in the studio for you big old honkers and me.
0: And we will be right back on KLT. Good morning.
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0: It is KLT, the rock station, Led Zeppelin at 7:34. It's Omelette and Finster and Mickey DeRocher, who occasionally sleeps in her car.
1: I do. Not while I'm driving. Well, actually, not normally while
2: not
1: I'm driving. Right.
0: But you take a little nap.
1: I do, because I have a long day. I work here with you fools from 5 to 9, and I work at my other job from 9 to 5. Working 5 to 5. So then I take a little snooze in my car on my lunch hour. And I was wondering if I should put a note on my car, because I have a friend who sometimes takes naps in her car, and people will knock, thinking that maybe she's died or OD'd.
3: That would startle the hell out of me if I was asleep and somebody knocked on my window.
1: Yes. So I thought, should I be putting a note up there so that nobody disturbs me?
0: I'm not dead.
1: I'm not dead yet.
2: I have water.
1: Yes.
2: Air conditioning is running. I'm good.
0: Yeah, do you leave the car on?
1: No, but I crack my windows a little bit and I zonk. I mean, I can fall asleep. I used to fall asleep on the back of Toby's motorcycle while we were riding down
2: there. So dangerous. Don't tell me that.
1: I can fall asleep in a heartbeat.
2: I would never let you on the back of my motorcycle if you told me that.
0: Like, wow.
2: We're done.
1: Yeah.
2: Did you get a big belt?
1: No, I just
2: Toby needs to strap you down if that's the case.
3: Uh-oh.
1: He would just hear me, like, my helmet clicking on his helmet. And he's like,
2: no,
1: are you sleeping back there? I'm like, yep.
2: <It's> so scary.
0: Wow.
2: I know, right?
0: Okay.
1: News.
0: Mickey, narcoleptic, or what is
1: That's right, yeah.
0: Narcoleptic. What's your name again?
1: Mickey. News this hour brought to you by Critter Control.
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2: All right. Oh, my phone just turned on. All right, so this one is kind of making international news. The former CEO of a cement corporation with a plant in northern Michigan has been sentenced to prison by a French court. And former Lafarge CEO Bruno Lafont was sentenced to 6 years in prison following a case involving company operations in Syria during the country's civil war. According to court findings, Lafarge made payments between 2013 and 2014 to armed groups, including ISIS, to keep a cement plant operating and maintain business activity in the region. Prosecutors argued the payments helped finance organizations later linked to widespread violence and atrocities. Lafont denied knowingly authorizing the conduct, and a former executive also received a prison sentence. The court also imposed financial penalties. Now, the case is drawing international attention because criminal penalties were imposed on corporate leadership, which rarely happens, rather than just resolving the matter through financial settlements. Lafarge later merged with Holcim, and that operates as Holcim. They have operations in multiple locations, including Alpena, but Holcim later became Amrize, which is what is operating in Alpena. Please keep in mind, no allegations involve the Alpena operations. This is specifically tied to events surrounding Lafarge's former Syria business activities.
3: Anything about their song, Feel the Beat of the Rhythm of the Night?
2: To the beat of the rhythm of the night.
3: Oh, that was Lafarge.
2: Oh, goodness. An Alpena man is facing felony assault charges following an incident at a local car wash. Troopers from the Alpena Post of the Michigan State Police were called to a car wash on May 29th at about 7:20 in the evening for reports of shots fired.

0: from a nearby apartment complex. Reports show 51-year-old Kevin Worth of Alpena was allegedly shooting a pneumatic gun from the second floor balcony towards the car wash. Troopers dispatched a drone and were able to identify Worth as the suspect and placed him under arrest.
1: Drone got him?
0: Worth was arraigned on 6 charges, including 2 felony counts of assault with a dangerous weapon and 2 counts of disorderly person disrupting the peace. He's due back in court June 17th.
1: Fun fact that I just learned, speaking of shots. Do you know a shot of whiskey, how that got started? Yeah. Gunslingers, I guess, would trade a bullet for whiskey, and that was a shot of whiskey.
0: Oh,
1: the price of a bullet paid for the alcohol, and that's where we got a shot of whiskey from.
0: I did not know that.
1: Fun fact.
0: But now I know. All right, a Birch Run man is facing multiple charges after fleeing police during a traffic stop in late May. Troopers from the Traverse City Post of the Michigan State Police pulled over Jeffrey Boyer on U.S. 31 May 30th at around 12:20 in the afternoon. Early reports show Boyer had an outstanding warrant, was told to exit his vehicle. Instead, he fled. He fled the scene. Troopers did not pursue and later determined Boyer was possibly at a nearby home. And then they learned he was hiding in the woods. So when troopers eventually found him, he fled on foot. Boyer then finally exited the woods on verbal commands after several verbal commands. He was arraigned on multiple charges, including fleeing and eluding. He is due back in court June 15th. State Representative Kurt Vanderwall of Ludington is part of a group of legislators that say efforts are underway to give school districts much more flexibility to protect students who are going to and from campus. Currently, reduced school zones, speed limits are only enforced 30 minutes before and after school. Representative Vanderwall says students regularly leave campus for things like dual enrollment, career tech programs, and more. He says our laws need to reflect that reality and give local schools the ability to protect students whenever they are crossing busy roads. The proposed legislation comes after 16-year-old Samantha Bateman was killed in a collision at the intersection of US 10 and Main Street while leaving Eastern High School to attend a class at West Shore Community College. And this was registration for the 2026 Bayview Mackinac race is closed. Officials announcing 203 boats with entries from 11 states and Canada slated to compete this year. The race begins Saturday, July 18th, includes some 1,600 sailors competing on 2 courses, racing from Port Huron to Mackinac Island. Participating sailors are ranging from Olympians and world-class athletes to multi-generational, recreational, and cruising-focused crews. So it starts at the southern end of Lake Huron and finishes in view of Mackinac Island's historic downtown and Fort Mackinac. So it has culminates in an awards ceremony at Mission Point on July 21st.
2: Thank you.
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1: NBA history was made last night at Madison Square Garden when the New York Knicks overcame a 29-point deficit against the San Antonio Spurs to win 107-106 in the final seconds. The Knicks now lead the series 3-1 with Game 5 on Saturday. By the way, they are now one victory away from their first championship since 1973. The Tigers lost Game 2 to the Twins yesterday, 6-4. Game 3 this afternoon, 1-10. Game 5 of the Stanley Cup Finals tonight. Carolina, 8 p.m., series tied at 2 games apiece. And World Cup gets underway today. There will be a total of 104 matches played across 16 host cities in Canada, Mexico, and the U.S. From today until July 19th. And Coors Light has just launched an extreme product today called the Taller Boy.
2: What?
1: Ask me what the Taller Boy is.
2: What's the Taller Boy, Fenster?
1: It's an 18-inch tall stainless steel canister designed to hold and insulate 3 standard Coors Light beers. So that's like one beer.
3: 36 ounce?
1: I just see that it's 18 inches and can hold 3 at a time. Part of a soccer marketing campaign. It says on the side, tall. It's supposed to be like goal. Oh. There's your sports.
3: Okay. A beer is 12 ounces, like a can of beer standard.
2: Right.
3: And so if it's three, then it's 36, right?
2: That's the math, yeah.
3: KLT math. All right, it's 7:43 on KLT. Finster got injured at work. And going to talk about compensation.
1: If I go to the doctor, do I have to flip the bill?
2: Yes. We'll hear more, right? Are we going to a break? Or you wanting the answer now?
1: No, no.
3: Finster's going to sue Midwestern Broadcasting. That's what he said off the air. All right. And we'll be right back on KLT. Good morning.
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0: Terry
1: Ray.
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0: It is KLT, the Rock Station, 753 Omelet and Finster. Mickey DeRocher is here, and we are cruising through a Thursday. Weekend's coming up, everyone.
1: Yeah, baby.
0: Before we get into the workplace injuries, I am fascinated off the air about Carmelo Anthony case where he has just been convicted of murder.
1: I have not been following this. You said something going on in Texas. I have no clue what's going on.
0: Yeah. There was a track meet where there was people in the stands, and one of which was a gathering, and they had a tent, like a 10x10 pop-up tent.
1: Right.
0: And this is common in places like Texas where they're trying to keep out the heat, and they're looking for a little shade. And so this, I guess race is an issue, so it's got to be mentioned here. This white kid that's a high school student was watching the game with a bunch of his friends under the tent. And then here comes this black student from another school that sat under his tent. And he said, "You got to leave my tent. You're not welcome here." And then the kid refused to leave. And I don't know who touched who first, but the black kid took out a knife and stabbed the white kid, and he died.
1: Whoa.
0: And there's people that are defending the kid that stabbed him.
1: Which one, like, is Carmelo Anthony?
0: Carmelo Anthony is the black kid.
1: Okay.
0: And I guess it is a racial issue. That's why I'm mentioning race, because it seems like only black people are defending Carmelo Anthony. And they're in the streets, like, protesting that it's a slam dunk. It's a slam dunk. He's been convicted of murder, and there's people are outraged that he has been convicted. There's no debatable issue here whatsoever.
1: We don't know if there was any kind of self-defense or any kind of situation, because we couldn't hear what was going on in the tent.
0: That's what the defense says, is that he shoved the white kid, shoved the black kid, Carmelo Anthony, and it was an act of self-defense. If you shove and then you take out a knife and kill somebody, that's not an eye for an eye. You meet a shove with a shove. You don't meet a shove with a stabbing, a murder.
1: But we don't know what was said, even. So a
0: that
1: shove
0: doesn't
1: in
0: matter
1: a
0: what
1: word.
0: Was said.
1: Yeah. All right.
0: Does it?
2: It would if he said, "Get out of here or I'll kill you." And
0: yeah,
2: maybe he felt threatened because there is the one white kid with 11 of his friends underneath this thing, and maybe... listen, I don't freaking know. Leave. I was ready to talk about falling off my chair. I don't know about these
0: leave
2: issues.
0: Leave the damn tent. But again, you're not really... You don't own that tent. You don't own the area under it.
1: Right.
0: But at the same time, it was... The jury took like 90 minutes to deliberate.
2: The all-white jury?
0: The all-white jury.
1: Was it
0: yes,
1: really?
0: That's one of the other things.
1: Oh.
0: But listen, it's just this. It should be person A, person B.
1: Right.
0: But they've made it into a racial issue. And I guess I have to. All right. Finster fell off his chair. People are talking about workplace injuries. Let's go to the phones. Good morning, KLT.
3: Good morning. I was calling to give Finster a little story about not suing.
0: Okay.
3: So I had an extensive injury, not to my leg where it was cut open, and I did contact an attorney to see what it was worth, but I let the insurance company come through with what they were going to do, and, you know, they were, you know, asked how I was and, you know, what I experienced. In the end, they end up giving me a check of the same size as the attorney had promised without having an attorney.
2: What was your injury?
3: Well, a dog had pushed me off a porch, and then I fell down to a lower spot onto a pot, and it sliced my leg open really bad.
2: Was this on your own property or at work or a friend's house?
3: It was at work. So,
2: you're on a porch with a dog at work?
3: What was the homeowner's dog?
2: Oh, okay.
3: So, anyway, I didn't have to do anything, but, you know, I go to the doctor, and it was very painful. I did have a lot of stitches.
2: Did you have to pay for the doctor's visits, or did the homeowner?
3: Well, I had insurance, but I paid for what I needed to do, and then the insurance company sent me a check. Took about a month and a half, but they came through with a really nice check.
2: Month and a half. I could be in Hawaii by September.
0: How much was the check for?
3: Well, I don't want to say, but it was a sizable amount.
2: Over or under $50,000?
3: Just under.
2: Okay.
0: That's pretty nice.
1: But it sounds like you work for yourself. You don't have workers' compensation then.
3: No, I do, but in this circumstance, since you're hurt at work, I'm somebody else's property, their insurance can cover you.
0: Right. Okay, that's interesting. What'd you do with the money?
3: Oh, I stuck it on my mortgage.
0: Ah, boring.
2: You didn't go to the strip club once?
3: No, right. Not me.
2: Do you want to?
0: You have a nice day, miss. Thank you.
3: Me too.
0: 231-941-9558. It's 8 a.m.
2: I was in the production studio, sitting in the chair, and it fell over backwards. As I was falling backwards, my foot got caught underneath the desk and hyperextended my foot forward and slammed the edge of the chair slammed me like where your knee bends behind my knee at the top of my calf.
1: Yes.
0: So the chair fell over by itself?
2: I was sitting in it and it fell over backwards.
1: When he stretched. Which is not necessarily a work-related task.
0: Oh,
1: right?
0: That's right. You're in the insurance business. Yeah.
2: But I was at work.
1: Right. That is true. So, most importantly, you want to report your injury, which you kind of did by speaking about it on air.
2: Yep.
1: Reporting your injury. But there is an official report that you need to give to your employer to say, I've been injured at work. And then you need to see a specific doctor group, whoever has been agreed upon by the workers' comp. This is going to get real boring insurance-y.
2: I need to know. Yeah. I want to know what my options are.
0: So the chair just tossed you to the ground.
2: I got hurt at work. I was at work and I got
0: hurt.
2: Were
0: you leaning back inappropriately?
2: What's inappropriately? Chairs are chairs.
0: Like when you lean back like in school. Mm.
2: It was a faulty Fall chair.
1: Over. Okay.
2: Yeah.
0: See, faulty chair.
1: That will come in handy to know that it was a faulty chair.
2: Forget about the chair. I hurt myself at work. Okay. I wasn't fooling around. Right. I wasn't playing games. Right. I was sitting at my desk. I stretched. The chair fell over backwards and I got hurt.
1: Yeah.
0: Chair flew.
2: Like fell slammed, over backwards. You're right, like, Omelet. It fell over backwards.
0: Like Hulk Hogan body slam.
1: Ooh,
0: so
1: yeah. Well, so, there's two parts to workers' comp. There's like missed wages. If you're going to have to miss work.
2: I will never miss work. I can still speak.
1: Okay. So you don't need missed wages on your, by the way, it's workers' comp, not workman's comp.
2: I'm a man. I'm a workman, Mickey. Full of testosterone.
1: But you can have your medical bills paid for by your employer's workers' comp.
0: Yeah, how much program. Did your medical bills amount to?
2: I didn't go. I was waiting to see how bad of an injury it was.
1: Yes.
2: Yesterday, I went straight home and iced all night. Woke up this morning.
0: You might be able to be compensated for that ice.
1: Yes. I think you can find out how much water was used to make that ice.
0: Yeah, and then the refrigeration costs.
1: If you're working.
2: What about the mental anguish?
1: For who, us?
2: I keep having flashbacks of the chair falling and my life flashing before my
1: eyes.
2: You're
1: going to have to document it all, and this could be,
2: it was a terrifying event, Mickey. I don't like the way you're downplaying it at all.
1: No, honestly.
2: I was actually thinking that you would be the one to hold my hand.
1: No. I did see the sadness in your eyes when you came around the corner with your injury. You had it tied up Lieutenant Dan style with the bandage.
2: I had to skip a whole day at the gym.
1: Yep.
2: I'll be back today, though.
1: Make sure you fill out a report, and this is possibly a covered an incident.
2: Okay, so, go up and see Tammy.
1: You're going to have to go
2: talk to HR. Yeah.
1: I think this is just a ploy to talk to Tammy.
0: One of the texters says, Finster, if you claim workman's comp, prepare to be drug tested.
2: What does that have to do with anything?
1: Yeah, actually, that's a good point. You would be tested to make sure you weren't high during the incident.
2: I wasn't high during the incident. Not during.
0: Well, they'll let you know if you were or not.
1: I think you'd need to go up to HR, file a report, let it be known that you've been injured at work.
2: Yeah.
1: You poor, poor thing.
0: Yes. Mm-hmm. All right. Well, it's 8:04. Has anybody been compensated for getting hurt at work? What were the circumstances? 231-941-9558.
2: Now I don't feel safe anymore here.
0: Good morning, KLT.
4: Morning, guys.
0: Good morning.
2: Chicken Man.
4: Hey, I got my foot caught between my lift gate and the frame of the truck.
2: Uh-oh.
0: While at work?
4: While on the job, yeah.
0: Okay. What did you...
4: The only thing that saved my toes was my steel-toed boots.
2: Wow.
1: No kidding.
2: And what injury did you walk away with?
4: Limped away with my whole foot was black and blue, and actually it still is, and this was over a week ago.
0: Wow.
2: And did you go to the doctor? Did you seek any medical treatment?
4: Nope. I finished my day and actually been working every day since, just been icing it as I get time.
1: Make sure you report your injury, because if something comes up later due to this injury and you try to claim a workers' comp claim... Yeah, they'll say, we never even knew you were injured. What are you talking about?
0: Don't be a wuss. All right.
4: I reported it. I sent pictures.
2: Okay. I will know which ones not to click on
0: now. So you got your foot stuck between the tailgate and the actual bed of the truck.
1: No, like a lift gate.
4: It's a lift gate, hydraulic lift gate that goes up and down and so you can get freight off the truck.
0: Yeah. Oh, wow.
2: Oh, man.
0: I used to use those. I delivered appliances to people's houses.
2: You delivered appliances but can't hook one up.
0: Yes.
2: Hey, I bought this refrigerator. I don't know how to set it up.
1: But I'll drop it off at your house.
0: Yeah. Fireball. All right, it's 8:06 on KLT. Our phone number is 231-941-9558. That's our phone number. We like to interact with the audience that may be listening.
1: Yes.
0: And you could call in. We could discuss discuss the topics. All right, 231-941-9558. We'll be right back. It's KLT.
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0: 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Little sweaty Teddy right here at 8:10. It's Omelette and Finster with Mickey DeRozier here. It's KLT.

0: 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Are you ready for rock?
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0: like the nightlife baby. 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It's 8:16 with Omelette and Finster, and Mickey DeRocher is here. We have Father's Day coming up. Father's Day is the next big thing. 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And we're going to have the winner for this very, very soon. So sign up as soon as you get into work. The bosses love it when you get right into work and you need to go to WKLT.com and sign up for prizes. 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It's absolutely free. And Father's Day is coming up on June 21st, which is a couple of weekends away.
1: I think today is the last day to get an entry in. You got to get
0: today is the last day.
1: Today's the last day.
0: Okay, thank you, Mickey.
1: Yeah.
0: We'll have the grand prize winner very soon.
2: I'll have a Big Waters Charters review Monday. Going out on a big cruise fishing trip Sunday.
1: I cannot wait to hear.
2: I have to leave my house at 1:55 a.m.
1: What? Yeah.
0: To get to Presque Isle?
2: Yeah. Yeah, yeah.
0: Are you going out on Grand Lake?
2: Presque Isle. We're going out of Presque Isle Isle. Presque Isle Isle, whatever that is.
0: Presque Isle.
2: Yeah, but I don't know what the body of water.
1: He'll be on the boat Grand in Lake. The water.
0: Grand Lake, but maybe he'll be going out of Alpena. I don't know.
2: No, Presque Isle is where I'm going out of.
1: We'll get the scoop on Monday. Can't wait to hear what you end up catching.
2: Yeah,
1: or
2: yeah.
1: Not catching.
0: Well, Presque Isle is a county, and it's also a town. It's the town that is actually borders Alpena County. And Presque Isle, the town, has got Grand Lake in it. And Grand Lake is a big lake.
2: I'm going out on Lake Huron.
0: Lake Big Lake. Okay, Lake Huron.
1: That's
0: okay,
1: a big.
2: Presque Isle Isle State Harbor is where I am going out of.
1: Are you going to ride your motorcycle?
2: No.
1: No.
2: No, no, because I got to bring stuff. I don't know what I need. You get it.
1: Oh, you got to bring your own poles and stuff, too?
2: No.
1: Oh, okay.
0: No, it's a charter.
2: Yeah, it's a big, big, huge yacht.
1: I feel like all you need to bring...
2: With a big bathroom and all the things.
1: So all you need to bring is a smile and an open mind.
2: Yeah.
1: Yeah.
2: After being out on the water for 6 hours, come back and then get on my motorcycle. No way.
0: Put the fish in your saddlebags.
2: Yeah, that's the other thing. Hopefully, at the end of the day, I will have acquired the skill of cleaning fish.
1: Ooh.
2: I hate standing in front of you right now admit that I don't know how to clean a fish. And I feel that's a skill every man should have.
1: You're about to earn it.
2: Yeah.
1: You're going to learn it up there.
0: You can tune a piano, but you can't tune a fish.
3: Yes, you can.
0: Good morning, KLT.
2: Green Arrow.
3: Yeah, well, you guys are saying, I live here in Presque Isle. There is no town called Presque Isle. It's just a county. We're between Rogers City and Alpena, and there's two lakes, Long Lake and Grand Lake, but there is no town or anything called Presque Isle. It's just a county. That's all it is.
2: Presque Isle Isle State Harbor, sir. Sorry.
3: Okay. Yeah, I know where that's at.
2: Right.
3: I live here. I know where that's at.
2: Right.
3: You'll be going out on the big lake.
2: Yeah, yeah.
0: Okay.
2: You want to meet me there at 5 a.m. with some breakfast sandwiches?
3: I know right where it's at, but I don't know about breakfast sandwiches, but I could bring a few cans of beer.
1: Hey.
0: Yeah.
2: Thanks, bro.
0: All right. Thank you, dude. Thank you. It's 8:21. Omelet and Finster. Mickey DeRocher is here.
2: Mickey, do you know how to clean a fish?
1: I don't think I do.
2: Are you a fishing person?
1: I'm not. You know, back when I was a kid, we would stand off the lake and catch
0: with
1: those
0: a bobber
1: little sunfish.
0: And a worm?
1: Yeah.
0: Yeah.
1: Like a night crawler or leeches we would have to use.
0: Good morning, KLT.
4: Good morning, old men and young ladies.
2: Yes.
4: Hey, you can tie a spawn bag, but you can't clean a fish?
2: Ah, this is Casey the logger. You're right, Casey. Casey taught me how to tie a spawn bag, which is a net full of, like, salmon eggs to help you catch other salmon.
1: Ooh.
4: So you nothing to it, bro. I can show you. I've even got a cordless electric fillet knife. I mean, just whips them right off.
2: A cordless fillet knife?
4: Yeah, it's called a Bubba knife.
1: A Bubba knife.
2: Leave it to Casey the logger to have a Bubba knife.
0: Thank you, Casey. Good morning, KLT.
5: Good morning, Finster. It's Presqu'ile, not Presqu'ile Isle.
2: Jesus.
5: It's just Presqu'ile.
2: Okay, thank you.
0: Presqu'ile. I know it's spelt Isle, but it's eel.
2: Presqu'ile Isle.
1: Maybe you'll catch an eel.
2: What am I saying?
0: Presqu'ile is the county that Roger City is in.
2: All right.
1: So he's saying the name of the harbor where he's going is Presqu'ile Isle Harbor, is what you're thinking. And that's apparently not correct. Maybe he'll catch an eel on Sunday. Let me ask you this. Have you ever caught a greased pig?
2: Yes, actually, I have.
1: You have?
2: Yeah. Yeah, at a stupid rodeo thing that I was in Arizona.
1: They are having the contest in McBain, and I went last year, and you guys should try to go again. It's this year.
2: You got
0: That's right. I heard the story of you saying.
2: You got to get a leg. It's the only way.
1: I thought I had a plan, but it just, I don't know. I'm ready to do it.
0: So you went to a bar, and there was a contest to catch a greased pig.
1: It's not a bar. Where I went in McBain, it's like a community event, and one of the things is catch the greased pig, and they have different categories.
0: And they greased up a pig?
1: You grease up your hands.
0: Okay.
1: A lot of grease, and then they let the pig go, and the crowd goes after the pig, and everyone just tries to get them to not squirt out their hands. You grab them, and it's like... out the back. It's hard. And some of those girls in McBain are tough. So you got to wrestle your way in the crowd.
2: How many of you do you think there were trying to catch a pig at once?
1: I would say there was probably 25 of us.
2: I felt terrible for that pig.
1: I know, I did too. I did feel bad for it. But it's coming around again, and I really
2: feel that bad.
0: Those McBain.
2: You're about to grease up and do it again.
0: Those McBain broads.
1: Yeah, they're grass-fed.
0: Grass-fed. our phone number is 231-941-9558. 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And we will be right back on KLT. Good morning.
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17: Second floor, hardware, children's wear, ladies' lingerie. Oh, good morning, Mr. Tyler. Going down?

0: Mary Dew is in for Terry Ray again today. And I brought something for Mary, and I was just wondering if she would accept this gift.
1: What is the gift?
0: Well, it's a hand-me-down. It's something that I don't use, and I don't have room for it in my apartment anymore. Because I've just
1: got the air conditioner, and now something's got to go?
0: Yeah, well, I've got new cookware. I bought a wok.
2: Ooh.
0: I'm going to start cooking with a wok.
2: How exotic of you.
1: What?
0: I think
1: can't
0: so.
1: You make in a frying pan that you can make in a wok?
0: I don't know. Okay. I don't know.
1: Okay, good. I'm glad that you don't know.
0: No, I don't know.
1: Because I don't know.
0: I just thought it would be cool to have a wok.
1: Because I mean,
0: and all of a sudden I got a wok and I got to get rid of the salad tosser.
1: Why? What did she do? So,
0: I had a radio
1: so as long as you don't go up to Mary and say, hey, can you want me to toss your salad? I think she'll accept it. First of all, there's
2: Mary
1: no way.
2: Knows?
1: Don't finish that question.
2: Do you think Mary knows what it means to
1: not
2: toss her salad?
1: Not a freaking chance
0: yes,
1: in hell.
0: She knows that.
1: I just texted Mary this question.
2: You asked her if she knows what it means to toss a salad?
1: Yes. Yeah.
0: I used to have a radio game called Toss the Salad, and it was actually a basketball hoop in the studio, and I used to throw a head of lettuce into the hoop.
2: That's a good one.
1: We've also thrown hot dogs down the hallway.
0: We've done it all.
1: Not proud.
0: No, I have a salad washer. You put
1: so what?
0: You put
1: you,
0: lettuce
1: so
0: in
1: now
0: here,
1: you're never going to eat another salad? You don't.
2: You're never
1: going
2: to toss a salad.
0: Colander. You put the thing and you just put water
2: He's
0: on.
2: He's going to wash it in his wok.
1: Wow! Look at that thing's really tossing
2: really
1: a salad, bro.
0: Yeah,
2: it goes fast.
0: You press the button. Yeah, and it's still going.
1: Hey, first of all,
0: there's no batteries, no mechanics.
1: If you're pushing it and it spins, there's a mechanical.
0: This is a waste of space
1: and money. How many times? You never used that thing once. You used it the one day you brought it home.
0: Alaska made me buy that. Alaska made me buy that.
2: I
0: want
2: to toss your sound.
1: Made you?
0: Mm. Yeah. Yeah, made me. She's like, you need this, buy this. And then I was like, what?
1: So,
0: okay, I'll do whatever you say.
1: I think we're at our tossing salad joke limit.
0: Yeah. Yeah.
1: And then she moved to Alaska.
2: Well, I hope Mary accepts it. Are you worried that she won't take it because it's made of
1: plastic? First of all, Mary wants everything. If you, believe me, she will take that. She will say thank you. And even if she doesn't want it, then she will donate it somewhere.
2: Aww.
1: But she will never make anybody feel bad about
2: She's
1: a gift.
2: Generous receiver.
1: Unlike other people in this room, you know who's a bad gift receiver? This kid right here.
2: Oh,
0: don't
2: yeah?
0: buy me gifts.
1: And he will evaluate and tell you, oh, I hate this, and hand it right back to you, or worse, accept it. And then the second you leave the room, right in the trash.
2: That actually is the worst.
1: Yeah.
2: I got my mom one of those bird feeders that has the smartphone hookup where you can watch the birds come to your
1: yeah,
2: bird
1: yeah, feeder. That's what I need for my crow box.
2: Okay, I gave that to my mom for Christmas this year. She opened it up and she said, honey, I'm never going to use this. I don't want this.
0: Yeah, that's my mom.
1: That's what he says, germaphobe. I give him a box of rubber.
2: Box of rubbers?
1: Rubber gloves.
2: Oh.
1: I hate latex. It's laid them back. This computer desk, I got him for his birthday. He used it. This is 1 inch lower than I need it. Throw it away. Mary uses it now.
0: I don't need anything.
1: I got him a Jimmy Buffett-style water bong shaped like a pineapple thrown in the garbage.
2: Well, okay, so I feel there's a lesson for you to learn here.
1: Yeah!
2: How many times would you buy
1: the
2: him
1: lesson
2: a gift?
1: Is he's an a-hole!
2: No. I can appreciate it, actually.
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0: It is KLT, the rock station. 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That's Omelette and Finster, and Mickey DeRocher is here.
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1: Actually, Google it.
2: That
1: eight,
2: would be hilarious. No, it's not putting, I don't want that in my history.
0: 8:53 right now on KLT. Let's go to the phone, sir. You wanted to correct me on something?
3: You don't have it right. I live right here. I live there, okay? So let me give you the right, correct terminology.
0: Okay.
3: First of all, Presque County is Presque County. Presque Isle is a small community within Presque Isle County. It's called Presque Isle Township, and the place where Finster is going is Presque Isle Harbor, which is part of the Presque Isle Harbor State Park.
0: Okay.
3: Also, Presque Isle Township, that is where it's found, in Presque Isle Township. And then you have two lighthouses, the old and new lighthouse, totally separate, owned by Presque Isle Township. So you're talking about he's gone to a township, a community within, which is called Presque Isle, within Presque Isle County.
0: Right. So I was correct.
3: You are correct, but it's not a, it's not called Presque Isle Isle. You got that right. But it is a, it's a, Presque Isle is a small community of its own.
0: Right. Presque Isle Township. And that's where Grand Lake is, correct?
3: Correct. Grand Lake, Presque Isle Township includes Grand Lake, Long Lake, Lake Esau, and Lake Huron, and the part of Lake Huron that they have has Rockport Recreational Area, Besser Natural Area, Thompson Harbor. It's all within that area.
0: Okay, excellent. Thank you for the information, sir.
3: Sure thing. Have
0: we
3: a good
0: appreciate
3: day.
0: It. You too.
4: You can find the highest point in Presque Isle and jump off it.
0: Right, probably at the calcite quarry. Calcite. All right, it's time for a KLT news update. Let's check the weather first, though.
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0: Nice. Thank you, Mickey.
5: Yes.
0: We have mostly sunny skies today, but it's cloudy right now. So I guess it's going to become mostly sunny with a high of 86. A little humid as well. And then we have a system coming in tonight. Showers and thunderstorms are expected with a low of 56. That should hit the Lake Michigan side around 6 p.m.-ish, and then it'll make its way east. And then the wind gusts could be as high as 35 miles an hour. Tomorrow we have partly sunny skies becoming mostly sunny skies with a high of 75, and we got a little cool down for the winter, for the weekend coming up. Showers and possibly a thunderstorm early on Saturday. Otherwise, mostly sunny with a high of 78. And Sunday, we have a 30% chance of showers very early in the morning. Otherwise, mostly sunny with a high of 66 on Sunday. It's going to be cool on Sunday.
4: Hmm. Cool and Presque Isle.
0: Yeah.
5: What are you doing out there?
4: Fishing.
5: Nice. In Lake Huron. Mm-hmm. Very nice.
4: Michelle Perez, what country are you rooting for in the World Cup?
5: I don't have a dog in the fight. I don't. I really don't.
4: Okay.
5: Same. Maybe the, so I'm.
4: Hold on! I accept that from her, but not you.
5: Why not? Why not?
4: Because you gotta vote for root for America.
5: Oh, why did that? Why does Mickey and I don't?
4: Because.
5: Why?
4: Because I accept your answers for what they are. Your answers. You said you don't have a dog in the fight. Like you don't feel like an American or a Mexican. Maybe you're torn in between the two.
5: And but Mickey's not.
4: No. No. Yeah. She's born and raised here. She's as blanco as they get.
5: That's true. I'm a French Canadian.
4: Oh,
0: yeah.
4: I take it all back.
5: I was born and raised here.
4: Not in Michigan.
5: Oh, well, that's California. California's not in America?
4: Not the part you're from.
0: Yeah.
4: Little Mexico.
5: Oh, is that Little Mexico? Corona is Spanish. That's funny. All right, so.
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5: No, you. All right. Mackinac City officials have approved a new annual fee for the ferry companies. There's some drama
2: in amongst the final weekend of Lilac Festival, most popular festival on Mackinac Island, there's some drama surrounding how to get there. City officials in Mackinac City approving a $200,000 annual fee for the ferry companies. So that is going to go into effect. The new ordinance will take effect. And that as Mackinac Island and the Hoffman companies announcing they will enter mediation over the continuation of ferry services to the island in 2027 as their contract with Mackinac Island ends next year. Hoffman Company owns Arnold Transit Company and Scheffler's Mackinac Island Ferry, the only two ferry companies left to the island. Governor Whitmer signed a bill this month letting voters on the island amend their city charter, allowing the city of Mackinac Island to regulate ferry service. And the Michigan Nurses Association announcing the union nurses at Munson Medical Center have voted overwhelmingly to ratify a new three-year contract. The vote took place this week. The nurses have been working without a contract since it expired on March 10th. Both sides are calling it a huge success, both happy with the terms of the contract. And the Watershed Center Grand Traverse Bay beginning its annual beach water quality monitoring program next week for 21 public beaches across Benzie, Grand Traverse, and Leelanau counties for harmful E. coli bacteria. The sampling starts June 17th, and it will continue every Wednesday through September 9th. The program helps protect public health by identifying elevated bacteria levels that can indicate fecal contamination and the presence of potentially harmful pathogens. In addition, researchers this year continue bacterial source tracking efforts to identify where contamination originates. So this testing is going to help determine whether bacteria is linked to humans, pets, livestock, gulls, raccoons, Canada geese, or other waterfowl. So they're going to be able to determine where the fecal material is coming from. So if, yeah, I mean, I think this is going to be helpful. Yeah. So they're going to be able to tell if it's humans causing the problem.
4: Where?
2: Down by the banks of the water.
4: The Boardman?
2: Of any waterway in the so they're encouraging beach visitors to help reduce the contamination by properly disposing of diapers, avoiding feeding the birds, and staying out of the water near storm drains, especially following heavy rainfall. So, and when after the testing, and the purpose of this is, of course, your health. If there are posted advisories, you stay out of the water when they tell you to stay out of the water. Folks in northern Michigan, starting June 24th through the 30th, the ITC, the nation's largest independent electricity transmission company, I will remind you as it gets closer, but they will be conducting aerial patrols of high voltage transmission structures, lines, and equipment. While conducting these patrols, residents will see low-flying helicopters. This is going to happen through northwestern Michigan and northeastern Michigan. These crews are checking for damaged or worn equipment, so you'll see low-flying helicopters, just FYI. And just a reminder that another day of heavy military exercises throughout Camp Grayling and Alpena Combat Readiness Training Center. This goes through tomorrow. It all culminates with conclude with the Michigan National Guard's pass in review ceremony. This will take place tomorrow, a longstanding tradition that recognizes outstanding performance and honors fallen members of this organization. So they've been training out at the Grayling Joint Maneuver Training Center for the past week. Over 4,500 soldiers have been over there training for the past 2 weeks at the Joint Maneuver Training Center here in northern Michigan. State Representative Cam Cavett of Sheboygan this week welcoming the winner of the 2026 Legislator for a Day contest in Lansing. So congratulations to Kylie Mikowski. She's a junior at Johannesburg Lewis, and she was joined by State Representative Cam Cavett on the House floor this week. So congratulations to Kylie. Just a reminder that the IOSCO Q2 community meeting happening this evening at the Ossable Ossable Township Trailhead Pavilion. That's this evening, 5:30 to 8 p.m. And one more thing. I know I have one more for you. Oh, yeah, this was kind of, because it's coming up quickly, the Tawas Area Chamber of Commerce announcing the Grand Marshal for the 2026 Independence Day Parade. It's going to be a special tribute.
4: David Lee Roth!
2: No. It's honoring all veterans and active military members of the Tawas area. So part of the 250th birthday celebration, the Chamber is inviting all local veterans and active duty military personnel to participate in the veterans parade this year by walking or riding in the parade as honored guests in front of the procession. So if you're a local active military or a veteran in Tawas, just get a hold of the Chamber. They would love to have you as part of the Grand Marshal.
0: I bet they're going to be rooting for the United States in the World Cup.
2: Oh, maybe.
0: Probably.
2: I'm not even a soccer fan, so.
4: Nobody is.
0: Let's go to sports.
4: It's the most popular sport on the planet, actually. 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
0: Commie.
4: I mean,
0: can you just say United States? USA? No?
4: I'm not going to say while she's not in the room, but sometimes it seems like she doesn't like this country.
0: She hates it.
4: NBA history was made last night. Get some audio ready. At Madison Square Garden, when the New York Knicks overcame a 29-point deficit against the San Antonio Spurs to win in the final seconds of the game, here is the call.
1: Nobody guarding the inbound pass. Brunson gets it, fires up a three. Shot no good. The tip, it's gone! It's gone! It's gone! With 1.2 remaining, Knicks take the lead. And it's 107-106. Bedlam here at the Garden. They can't believe it. That's it. It's over. The greatest comeback in NBA playoff history. The Knicks pull off the miracle comeback and lead it 3-1. Now one win away from a title.
0: I honestly don't know why anybody continued watching that game after it was a 30-point lead. It's like, you know, it's if the fourth quarter has started and the 30-point lead. I mean, I don't know why people didn't leave that were at the game.
4: Because they paid almost $1 million for their tickets.
0: It's amazing. All those celebrities stayed there.
4: Yeah.
0: You saw them all.
4: Larry David, Taylor Swift, Jerry Seinfeld, Adam Sandler, Timothy Chalamet, just to name a few.
0: Was Kelsey there?
4: Travis? I didn't know. No. I didn't see him. If he was, he wasn't out there next to her. She was wearing a shirt that said Stevie Nicks, but spelt like the New York Knicks and in the Knicks colors.
0: Very clever.
4: It was pretty clever. Tigers lost game 2 to the Twins yesterday, 6-4. Game 3 at 1:10 today, which will almost take you all the way to game 5 of the Stanley Cup Finals tonight in Carolina. 8 o'clock series tied up, 2 games apiece. And some World Cup stuff starts happening. There's your sports.
0: All right, very good. Thank you, Finster. It is 9:06 on KLT. If you'd like to get in touch with us, we're right here, man. Right here, just a phone call away. 231-941-9558. 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

0: It is KLT, the rock station. There's Tom Petty at 9:22. It's Omelet and Finster here. Mickey DeRocher had to go to her big girl job.
1: You might feel old?
0: Yeah.
1: Do you remember us? I don't want to say anybody's name, but do you remember the two of us on an afternoon at Union Street Station doing shots of breast milk out of shot glasses?
0: Yes.
1: The baby that milk was produced for.
0: Yes.
1: Just graduated high school.
0: What?
1: I'm looking at a picture of her with the cap and gown on right now.
0: Pump and dump?
1: I guess that's not giving anything away.
0: No.
1: That's when we learned that expression 18 yeah. and a half years ago.
0: Wow. Wow. Dude, well, congratulations.
1: We have been, you know, technically, we're less than 6 months away from 20 years of Omelet and Finster and KLT.
0: Yep.
1: 20 years.
0: The
1: pedo catcher kids that were here yesterday.
0: Yeah.
1: We grew up listening to you. They're full-grown men.
0: Yeah, I know. I've run into some people saying, like, this guy with two kids is standing there, and he says, I've been listening to you since I was in high school. Like, what?
1: Well,
0: like, you're 30. You must be 30-something, right?
1: I'm just telling you, we drank the tainted breast milk of a high school graduate now. That sounded terrible. Let's do news. Let's do weather.
0: Yeah.
1: For Jets Pizza of Gaylord, Jets Pizza on the corner of West Main and West Street. Order by phone, online, or text. 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
0: I also want to tell you how I got bamboozled at a physician's office. Mostly sunny.
1: The old turn your head and cough trick?
0: Mostly sunny today and a high of 86. Showers and thunderstorms come into the area tonight. After dinner, I would say, a low of 56 and wind gusts as high as 35 miles an hour. And then tomorrow we start off partly sunny and gradually becoming mostly sunny. A little bit of a cool down for the weekend with a high of 75 tomorrow. Very comfortable. Showers and thunderstorms possible later in the day on Saturday. Otherwise, mostly sunny with a high of 78 and cool on Sunday. Chance of showers and thunderstorms very early in the morning, otherwise mostly sunny with a high of 66. That's going to feel nice on Sunday. And then what did we have? Monday, a high of 69, 70 on Tuesday, and Wednesday of next week, 71. So I guess I won't need to... I need the air conditioning for today, but I don't know how to... All right, I went to... in going to Game Day Men's Health, there's a bunch of different doctors in that building down the corridor.
1: Right. There's something for sleeping, the dermatologist.
0: There's therapists.
1: Those are the only ones that you pass on the way.
0: The dermatologist, I passed, and I was like, I have these bumps on my face right below my eye, and I wanted to see if I could get them removed somehow, just get a consultation from a dermatologist. And so I go into that office. And it turns out I knew one of the girls that worked there at the front desk. And so I said, can I set up a meeting, a consultation for these bumps on my face? Because I was just walking by and I was
1: right.
0: Like, there's a dermatologist and I don't have to look in the phone book or look online and where's the office? It's right there. I'm going to Game Day Men's Health anyway. So they set up an appointment for me to come in and I showed up for the appointment, and I didn't have my insurance card, but I said I've got Priority Health, and, you know, you could look it up or whatever, and I don't know what's covered. And they're like, well, for that, I'm not sure if it's covered, but we'll look into it. And so I show up for the appointment, and I'm meeting with not a dermatologist, but a physician's assistant.
1: PA, yeah?
0: Yeah. I was thinking, like, maybe I could see the doctor, you know, like, dermatologist. I'm booking an appointment for a doctor. So this guy comes in. He was really cool. And he knew exactly what I had.
1: Yeah.
0: And he's like, okay, those are 120 to express the, I guess it was an oily buildup of something, and he's like, oh yeah, we could get rid of those right away, and they could come back, but if you use this soap and you use this facial moisturizer, you won't have any problems.
1: Were they selling those products there in the office also?
0: No. He told me what to buy at the over-the-counter.
1: Okay.
0: So he was like, we can do this today right away if you'd like. And I was like, absolutely. Let's get it done right now. Excellent.
1: All right.
0: So he removes the things, and I guess whatever he did to... It opens them up and expresses them. And
1: was there any numbing of anything, or did he just get going?
0: Yeah, no, there was a numbing needle.
1: Did they just bring a teenage girl that went and squeezed everything?
0: You know, it's hard to tell what he was doing, but because I'm
1: right under your eye.
0: See it.
1: Yeah,
0: right.
1: Yeah.
0: So then I go to the checkout. And they're like, it's going to be $550.
1: I thought it was $120.
0: Right. That's for each bump.
1: Oh.
0: He didn't say for each bump. He just said, that's going to be $120. Do you want to do it today? $120? I'm like, there was four of them.
1: Man, how long did it take?
0: Like 15 minutes.
1: What a scam.
0: 15 minutes. And it's just like, you know, like. It's like kind of opening up a pimple and then expressing it. And
1: yeah.
0: Then,
1: did you try squeezing these things?
0: No. I just I went in for a consultation. I come out at 550 light.
1: You can't even squeeze your own zits. I mean, you can't plug in an air conditioner. Now you can't clean a salad. Now you too lazy to squeeze.
0: Four bumps. Yeah, no.
1: All right.
0: Dermatologist, thank you. Physician's assistant wasn't even the real dude. All right, so anyway, be careful out there. Get a full estimate before you commit to the... And the insurance, and they said, oh, yeah, we called insurance. They don't cover this.
1: Yeah.
0: It's all out of pocket.
1: They don't cover popping pimples on your face? Holy cow.
0: I don't know.
1: What a terror. Blue cross my ass.
0: Let's hit a quick break. If you'd like to get in touch with us, we'd love to have you. 231-941-9558. Coming up, five things you need to know to be the smartest person at work.
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0: It's KLT, the rock station. Good morning. It's 9:39 with Omelet and Finster here on a Thursday. 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
1: I got a bathroom etiquette question for you.
0: I was just using
1: the bathroom.
0: Yes.
1: And prison style, in walks Ron Jolly.
0: Okay.
1: And instead of what you and I would do, turn around and walk out, he opens the stall.
0: Right. There's a urinal and then there's a stall.
1: Inside, yeah. The bowl that's inside for, you know, a stall.
0: Yep, sure.
1: But if two men are standing facing the same direction, you can make eye contact. Carrying out engages me in conversation. Yay or nay? The answer's nay, bro. The answer's nay. If you have it out, don't talk to another man.
0: I'm going with the A.
1: Urinal talk. Talk midstream.
0: Yeah.
1: I can see your reluctance. You're saying this for radio purposes, to go against.
0: No, I don't prefer that. But it's normal. It's normal
1: to engage in conversation
0: while you're urinating. It is.
1: All right.
0: I mean, it's not for me. Not for me.
1: Okay. Okay, because you just said yay.
0: Well,
1: obviously,
0: it's
1: I engaged. And he's like, what's going on with Double Rock today? And I'm like, first of all, it hasn't been Double Rock in 30 years, old man.
0: But I do accept it as being normal.
1: So he shouldn't be publicly shunned?
0: But I don't like it.
1: Yeah. Yeah.
0: And much less when it's urinals next to each other with no separator. You don't even acknowledge I'm here.
1: I mean, I did it to Rod Stewart. He didn't like it.
0: Right. Who did I pee next to? I peed next to Ian. What's the guy with Faith No More? Ian.
1: I don't know the Faith No More guy's name. I don't.
0: He's got the little anvil type of chin.
1: Yeah, no.
0: You know,
1: like
0: guy.
1: Scott Ian from Anthrax.
0: Scott Ian, that's him.
1: Oh, that's Anthrax, bro.
0: Yeah, okay, Anthrax.
1: He's a short little guy.
0: Yeah.
1: Yeah, yeah.
0: I peed next to him.
1: My drummer used to date his wife.
0: Really?
1: Yeah, yeah.
0: Wow.
1: Which is the daughter of Meatloaf.
0: Oh, no kidding.
1: Yeah, yeah, yeah.
0: Is she a hottie? Yeah.
2: And now, it's time for the five things you need to know to be the smartest person at work.
1: I also peed next to Bobby Blotzer of Rat.
0: Nice.
1: Yeah, yeah. He was about to go out on tour with Vixen.
0: I got a Bobby Blotzer. I caught a drumstick from him, and then I caught another one from him. Same show. I had both drumsticks.
1: Wow.
0: Yeah.
1: He told me I had lipstick all over my face. And I was like, gotta be a pretty good night, huh, Bobby? Funny. Drunken idiots. The five things you need to know to be the smartest person at work, brought to you by Davenport Insurance Agency, serving Northern Michigan since 1919 when Ron Jolly started in radio. They're an independent agency with the customer in mind. What am I doing? Five things. Number one, let's do the sports. The Knicks set an NBA record, biggest comeback and blah, blah, blah, blah, blah. They took a 3-1 lead in the NBA Finals. Also, the Tigers lost, and Game 5 of the Stanley Cup is tonight. And there's some soccer stuff happening.
0: I know that they're going to try to win in Game 5 in San Antonio on Saturday. Do you think they try a little less?
1: No, they got to get it done. They haven't won since 1970-something.
0: Win it back at MSG, Game 6?
1: No. There's a funny comedian clip going, the NBA Finals are happening. I love when a reporter will ask after Game 1, do you think this is a must-win situation? He goes, no. So we could lose tonight. We could lose tomorrow. If you know anything about math, it's when we're down three games that it's a must-win situation. Hilarious. Number three, the trailer for the Green Day movie Nimrods is out. This movie looks awesome. Go check out the trailer. Number four, speaking of movies, on this day, 40 years ago, Ferris Bueller's Day Off, and I just saw the, I knew his name when I started the sentence.
0: Ferris Bueller. Ferris Bueller, that's,
1: Matthew Broderick. And, the other guy that played Cameron, they were both sitting on the Today Show this morning.
0: Oh, wow.
1: 40 years later, that's it looks fun. 44 years ago, E.T. came out. Have you never seen E.T.?
0: I saw E.T. I love E.T.
1: All right.
0: Drew Barrymore was Gertie.
1: Yeah.
0: That's Elliot's sister.
1: I didn't see it until I was married.
0: Really?
1: Yeah.
0: It's a good movie. It's a tearjerker.
1: Yeah, it was a strange... That got a little dark for a kid's movie. I mean, when E.T. was all grossed out and white, kids were crying in my house.
0: Oh, yeah.
1: I was like, why... What are you doing?
0: Then E.T. had to go home. Phone home.
1: The fifth and final thing you need to know to be the smartest person at work. We are now only 23 days away from David Lee Roth taking the main stage at the National Cherry Festival right across the street. And I cannot wait! By the way, also, we are now 6 days away from Sammy Hagar at the Soaring Eagle. And I'll be there. I don't know if you noticed, but I have 1 week from today off on the 18th.
0: No.
1: Yeah. I'm done turning and burning. I save my sick days for concerts now.
0: Yeah.
1: Those are the five things you need to know to be the smartest person at work.
0: All right. Thank you, Finster. It's 9:46. If you'd like to get in touch with us, we'll come back and wrap it up here in a second. 231-941-9558.
1: Fireball says urinal talk, no big deal. I bet that's what he thinks.
0: I'll see you later, Fireball.
1: Yeah. Shoot video of what it takes to get this freaking unit up, because it's... You make him do it, Fireball. Supervise. Don't do it. Just make him do something. It's literally open the window and close. No tools. Not a single tool required.
0: Fireball, I've got beer in the fridge. We'll be right back. It's KLT.
1: You don't drink beer.
0: No, I don't. That's for Fireball.
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0: It is KLT, the rock station, Black Sabbath, right here to end the show at 9:57. It's Omelette and Finster. Mary Dew is going to be in for Terry Ray again today. And she's got the ultimate Miller Lite ticket window to open. The ultimate Miller Lite ticket window will open with Mary Dew sometime between 10 and 2 today. She also has Terry Ray's most excellent catchphrase game for Chef Chuck's in Elk Rapids.
1: She had a good theme for Leechville yesterday.
0: Yes.
1: Movie songs that are in movie soundtrack.
0: Well, I also had her, people were imitating different radio personalities, and somebody did Finster, and it was freaking funny.
1: Oh, I didn't hear that.
0: Oh, that was funny, man. But anyway, so Mary Dew will take you through your midday. Happening in a couple of minutes here.
1: Touring a bee farm with Mary on the 22nd or something? Yeah, the 22nd of this month. Going to go to a bee farm.
0: See if Mary wants my salad tosser.
1: She never responded to the text.
0: Well, she'll be in a couple of minutes. It's KLT, the rock station. You guys have a wonderful day. We'll be back here tomorrow for a big Friday show.
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0: Well, I know how to bang a gong. It's T-Rex on the rock station, KLT. Good morning, good morning, good morning. It's Mary Dew, and I am in once again today for Terry Ray, although the queen of rock and roll radio is going to be back on her midday throne manana. She's planning on coming back tomorrow, so keep those good vibes going out. Let's do our daily sending out of the good vibes to Terry Ray. Deep breath in. Exhale and send out good vibes her way for her healing. She's doing great. She's getting better and better all the time. And on that vibe, it's Good Vibes Thursday. Good Vibes Thursday. I declare it. And so it shall be. For lunch at the Leedsville Cafe today, our theme is going to be peace and love. Thanks to my sister Jules for the inspiration for that. At the end of the show, I always love to say that I wish you peace and love and rock and roll. So it can be peace and love, or it can even be rock and roll. We'll include that for lunch at the Leedsville Cafe today. So be calling those requests into me on the KLTTVCAirport.com studio line, 231-941-9558. You can also text, or you can also record a 10-second clip for me there on the old KLT radio app. Also today, what we have to look forward to, I'm going to be opening the Ultimate Miller Lite ticket window at some point during the show today between now and 2 p.m. So stay tuned for that. You could win tickets to a show of your choice. I'll give you 5 shows to pick from, and you choose your favorite one. You'd be going to that show, and just by qualifying, you would also be entered in the drawing, which is happening on Friday, for the front row at Bret Michaels at Interlochen coming up on June 25th. So we've got that. We've got Chef Chuck's with Terry Ray's Most Excellent Catchphrase Game and lots more here on this Good Vibes Thursday. And sending out the vibes of peace and love. Stay with me. We're just getting started.
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0: Oh, well, I forgot to push the button. That was a cool cover of that one from the Rockets on the rock station KLT. It is Mary Dew. Happy Thursday. I am in for Terry Ray today, just for probably just one more day today. And then she will be back in action and stronger than ever. Terry Ray is just the best. All right, let's talk about what's going on outside with the weather. Oh my goodness, it was wild last night. I know at one point in the evening, probably between 6 and 7 maybe, I was just kind of hanging out with the dogs, and all of a sudden we heard quite a rumble, got our attention, looked out back and saw the trees just really whipping in the winds. It got pretty intense there for about an hour, maybe a couple hours there. Looking like we might have a repeat of that coming in tonight. Severe storms are likely in northern Michigan once again this evening and tonight. The weather is brought to you by Pat, Aaron, and Mike at Northern Glass, serving Alpena, Roger City, Hillman, and surrounding areas. Let them walk you through your claims process when it comes to windshield replacement, because accidents happen. All right, so looking for those storms to probably be coming in tonight overnight. Good news is that they should be clearing out by tomorrow. And by tomorrow, I think we'll be seeing some sunshine once again. Looking at today's highs in the mid-80s, Alpena side of things, maybe as close as 89 today. That is the hot spot of the day. After those storms overnight, it cool off a little bit tomorrow. Looking for more like 80 tomorrow. On the west side, more like 75. And then the weekend, Friday night overnight is looking pretty clear. But then Saturday, we again have a chance of showers. That's probably going to happen overnight. Saturday night. And then Sunday morning, chance of showers. But then it should be some sunshine on sunny. And definitely cooler, though, by Sunday. We're looking at more like mid-60s to 70. So Saturday, probably around 80. Sunday, more around 70. By Monday, Tuesday of next week, you know, sunny once again. A little bit cooler, but that's going to be awesome. And the plants are going to be so happy with all this rain that we've been getting. So hunker down tonight and stay safe. Let's see, we'll check the temps right now. Right now we've got in Traverse City, it is 69 degrees with a light drizzle. Overcast and 68 in Cadillac. Overcast and 68 also in Harbor Springs, Petoskey area. And in Alpena, it looks like it's mostly cloudy and 75. Stay tuned. There's lots more coming, including the Miller Lite ticket window. And I am still taking requests. Got a couple coming in already. Peace and love is the theme for this afternoon's lunch at the Leedsville Cafe. That's coming up at noon. And you can call me with those requests at 231-941-9558.
1: Ah, another Father's Day. 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
0: Wednesday, July 1st, KLT welcomes the Guess Who to the Acrisure Amphitheater. The Guess Who, with founding members Randy Bachman and Burton Cummings. Plus, special guest Don Felder. Keep listening for the Miller Lite ticket window to open for your chance to win from the Rock Station. KLT.

0: Queen on the rock station, KLT. Another one bites the dust. Makes me think about Dan Campbell and football season. That'll be here in no time. All right, how are you doing on this Thursday afternoon? It's Mary Dew. I guess it's still Thursday morning. Mary Dew in for Terry Ray. One more day here on the rock station KLT. And we are just getting started with the show today. And we're talking peace and love today for lunch at Leedsville Cafe. Got a couple good ones getting lined up. Still room for more on the playlist. And feel free to give me a call with your request. Also, keep listening because I will be opening that Ultimate Miller Lite ticket window. Could happen at any moment. And you could be going to one of these awesome concerts that's coming in for the summertime. We've got so many great shows coming up. It's hard to believe how lucky we are here in northern Michigan to be able to have all these great artists come to us, like world-class artists come to us. And we're able to see them in our awesome venues around the area, which are generally kind of smaller than some of the bigger venues downstate. So it's more of an intimate experience and lots to look forward to with summer concerts. What are you going to see? I know I am going to go to the Starship show at Interlaken. And what else am I going to? Emmy Lou Harris. I'm really excited about that. I'm taking my stepmother to that one. And ABBA cover, ABBA tribute group. I'm going to that with my mom and sisters and lots of great shows. Oh, Government Mule I'm going to later on in the summer. So lots of good stuff coming, and you could be going to concerts as well. I will, I'll open that very soon, so stay tuned. 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
2: I hate how condescending, like, commercials are these days towards women, like an ad for face wash and other beauty products. Like, I remember when I was a teen, they were, like, really fun and spunky, like an ad for face wash. Like, yo, girl, just scrub your face with bubblegum and glitter. So pretty and young. But now that I'm 34, like, the tone of every ad targeted at me is just, like, the one lady with the voice. It's like, let a team of scientists fix your face. Hurry. There's a product I love that maybe you guys use it. It doesn't actually have much of an ad campaign. It's a fun little herbal laxative tea called Smooth Move. Yeah, right? And it's like, all right, Smooth Move. Like, the name is not literal so much as it is horribly sarcastic. Ever drank that stuff? Holy moly. Like, they need a commercial, so I wrote one for them that goes like this. Well, good morning. You forgot you took a laxative tea last night. Rolled out of bed and climbed straight onto a rush hour morning bus. Smooth move.
3: My kids are really lucky. They have all four grandparents in their lives, and they see them all the time in person. But they also see them all the time on FaceTime. They're interacting with them every day. It's so unlike how I talk to my grandparents. My dad put me on the phone with my grandmother once a year, the way a kidnapper would put a hostage on the phone with the police. He would say, say hello to your grandmother. And I'd be like, hello? And then he'd grab the phone back. He's like, now you know the boy's alive! Put $5 in a birthday card and leave it under the highway overpass.
4: My parents are getting older. They're not super old. But they're at the age where, you know, if they trip, they will fall to the ground. If I trip, my body hasn't touched the ground in 40 years. But for them, it's just, I don't know. It's like the upper is like, we're going. And the lower is like, what? And it's just, whoa. And I mean, there's no like, whoa. It's just, they don't even know what's happening. They're just looking at you. And you're like, you're not feeling any of this? And they hit the ground so hard. It's like they got thrown off a roof. My mom's got a bruise that won't go away for 2 years. I just walk ahead of them now. I'm like a Sherpa. Just let them know the terrain that we're about to hit. Got a little carpet coming up. Yeah, and cobblestone. You ain't gonna make that. So.
5: But yeah, because a lot of women, they look at the trappings. Like, they look at the watch or maybe the car, right? Like, a nice car is attractive to a lot of women. I found with a 96 Geo, you're not getting the top quality booty. Now, maybe it's me, I don't know. But you get no respect driving that thing. Just last week, some toll booth collector started giving me attitude. He was like, yeah, that'd be $125. You think you could swing a Geo, man? By the way, that's a nice radar detector you got in there. I'm sure it comes in handy with your 2-horsepower piece of junk. No respect at all. I tell you, there are so many hot women in New York City. It's too much. It really is. It really is. They're all over the place. And not, by the way, not that looks are everything. I just want to mention that looks are not everything, all right? And I'm not just saying that. I believe that inner beauty is actually more important than physical beauty. Like, if a woman's a little overweight, for example, that doesn't bother me. Now, not too overweight, because the Geo is a small car, all right? And I got to fit her in the thing. Otherwise, I got to leave her at home, and that's not good for any relationship. You think I'm joking, sir. My last girlfriend, large woman, sir, we met here in New York City. And the way we met, we lived in the same building. That's how we met. And I'll never forget the day we met either. I'm in the elevator, and the door opens. She's standing there. She says, going down. I says, we are if you get in. And, that is a beautiful story.
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0: David Bowie, Modern Love. That takes me back to the high school days. Ah, that is a good one, a really good one. It is the Rock Station KLT. I am Mary Dew in for Terry Ray today, and good morning, and welcome to Thursday. Hopefully yours is off to a good start. We're getting a really great lunch at the Leedsville Cafe together. That's coming up in just about 40 minutes at noon for the lunch hour. And today the theme, peace and love, peace and love. And you can even throw in a little rock and roll with that as well. I want to give a shout out to my friend Paul Huffman in Traverse City. Shout out to Paul Huffman. He texted that he is listening to the show today. Good to hear from you, my friend. And I also wanted to check in on the text line. Charlotte from Alpena wrote in, Mary Dew, not to be confused with Dairy Dew. Dairy Dew, call me. I'd be a great spokesperson. I love your product. You've done an excellent job. I have loved hearing you, and thank you so much for taking my recommendation. Charlotte's the one that recommended the movie songs that we did on Tuesday, and that was really a great set for lunch at the Leedsville Cafe. She said that was so much fun. I've been so worried about Terry. I'm happy to hear that she's coming back tomorrow. And then she said, I hope that maybe you'll get a full-time job now. I'm not sure what that means, but we'll see. We'll see what's next for me after this. It sure has been fun filling in for Terry Ray. It's been hard to believe, almost 2 weeks now. Also on the phone lines, hang on, let's grab this call. Hello, KLT.
1: Hey, how's it going? This is Forgiven Outlaw.
0: Forgiven Outlaw, how are you?
1: The guy that called in yesterday requesting Inagata DeVito.
0: Was that you?
1: No, that wasn't me. But in defense of his request, do you know the origins of that line, Inagata DeVito?
0: Actually, I do not. Do you?
1: Yeah, I just looked it up to verify it. That line was actually supposed to say in a Garden of Eden, but the guy that wrote that, he was singing the song to his drummer, which was writing it down, and he was heavily intoxicated. Said he drank a gallon of some type of wine, and he slurred his words instead of saying in a Garden of Eden. He says,
0: wow.
1: And they liked it because the song was about psychedelic,
0: right,
1: of that era. And so they felt it played along with the song, so they kept it.
0: Wow, that's a very interesting story. Thank you for sharing that. And now we know. Now we know. I love it. Thanks to the Forgiven Outlaw for that one. Yeah, I just love that the people always come to our aid when we have a question or need to know about something. It's just like the hotline that goes out there over the airwaves, and we access all the people of Northern Michigan and all the people that are listening on the app from all over the world, which surprisingly, there are people all over the world that listen to KLT, and that's very exciting. So tune in on the KLT radio app when you're not in town. Let's see what else we've got going on today. Why don't we take a moment and do a little something special like this?

0: Or, what I meant to do was this.
1: What is this?
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3: The ultimate KLT Miller Lite ticket window is now open.
0: All right, all right. The ultimate Miller Lite ticket window is now open. And you know what that means. That means that you get to pick from your choice of 5 different shows. You can pick whichever show you want to go to through the ultimate Miller Lite ticket window. You get a pair of tickets, and you go in the drawing for front row tickets to Bret Michaels, and that drawing is happening on Friday. Is that tomorrow? Wow! That drawing is happening tomorrow. Somebody's going to be not just going to one show, but also going to the Bret Michaels show at Interlochen on the 25th and sitting in the front row. All of this is courtesy of our friends at LaHaye's in Sheboygan, also the Bucksnort Saloon in Meesick. So here are some shows that you can choose from. We have tickets to Jeff Foxworthy. That's happening June 12th, which is tomorrow at the Soaring Eagle Casino. So be sure you can go to Mount Pleasant tomorrow if you want to see Jeff Foxworthy. You could also go to That Arena Rock Show June 13th at Little River Casino Resort in Manistee. You could go to the Guess Who with Don Felder. That's July 1st at the new Acrisure Amphitheater in Grand Rapids. That's going to be an awesome show. Or what about Britt Floyd? I want to go to that show. That show sounds really good. That's at Interlochen on July 27th, and they are a Pink Floyd awesome tribute band. And then we'll throw in, let's see, another wild card here. How about this? The Stray Cats, August 11th at Interlochen, and that's going to be a great show as well. Let's go to the phones, and it's June 11th, and so let's take the 11th caller. Let's see who's calling in. Hang on. KLT caller 1, KLT caller 2, KLT caller 3, KLT caller 4, KLT caller 5. KLT color 6, KLT color 7, KLT color 8, KLT color 9, KLT color 10, so close. KLT color 11, who's this and where are you calling from? Okay, can you turn down your radio in the back?
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0: Okay, and what show would you like to go to?
4: 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Probably. 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
0: Okay, it's either Jeff Foxworthy, That Arena Rock Show, The Guess Who with Don Felder, Britt Floyd.
4: Guess Who.
0: You want to go with The Guess Who? Okay, July 1st
4: at
0: Acrisure Amphitheater. Hang on, and I'll get your info. All right, so it's just that easy. Once again, we have a winner through the Ultimate Miller Lite ticket window. So exciting, and he's going to the Guess Who. All right, stay tuned. Lots more fun ahead. We're just getting going on this Thursday.
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0: Hey, everybody, I just wanted to pop on real quick and say we do have a winner for the Ultimate Miller Lite ticket window. He is going to the Guess Who, so you don't have to call anymore. It is Matthew from Manton, and you'll have your next chance for that. Not today, but probably tomorrow. In the meantime, let's get back to the music with Tom Petty. It's the Rock Station, KLT.

0: welcome to Thursday on the program. Having a great day so far. Let's talk about what's going on outside, though. It's a little overcast and not feeling very summery at the moment. 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All right now across the region, everywhere is looking pretty overcast. A little gloomy out there, but keep the sunshine going on the inside. This should pass it might be kind of overcast for the rest of the day today. And I did want to read this warning because it looks like severe storms are likely, once again, like last night, in northern Michigan this evening and tonight. It says strong to severe thunderstorms are expected to develop in Michigan very late this afternoon into tonight. Severe thunderstorms are most likely in northern lower Michigan, especially south of M32. Damaging winds are the primary threat. Large hail and a few tornadoes are also possible, along with heavy rainfall. So don't put the flashlight away just yet, and be prepared to head down to the basement if you need to. It's potentially coming tonight. But we are going to see some temperatures in the mid-80s today across the region, and Alpena is the hot spot with a projected high temp today of 89 degrees. But right now, it is overcast everywhere. Traverse City, 72. Cadillac, 68. Petoskey, 67. And Alpena, 76. 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

0: It's the song that Finster says makes him want to get back in a band again. From Bad Company, Feel Like Making Love on the rock station, KLT. It is Mary Dew in on this Thursday for the beautiful Terry Ray, who will be back tomorrow. Yay! Oh, thank you all so much for all the beautiful messages that you have been passing along through me to Terry Ray. I know she's got to be feeling our good vibes out there. Everybody's really keeping her at the top of their heart on this day of peace and love. Got lots of great requests coming in for lunch at the Leedsville Cafe, which is just less than 10 minutes away. So I'm not going to talk too long right here. I'll just keep fielding your requests and let's pack it up with peace and love, the noontime hour for lunch at the Leedsville Cafe today. You can give me a call here in the studio, the Jay's Sporty Goods Studio in downtown Traverse City, Michigan, at 231-941-9558. That's 231-941-WKLT. Peace and love.
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3: Well, hello, hello, and welcome to Lunch at the Leedsville Cafe. I am your host today, for one more day at least. It's Mary Dew in for Terry Ray today. And lots of fun ahead. Today we're talking peace and love. Peace and love on this cloudy day. And lots of great requests coming in. Let's go to the phones. Hello, KLT.
4: I'd like to send some peace and love to Miss Terry Ray. And maybe play a little soul shine for Miss Terry Ray on this wonderful, beautiful day in northern Michigan.
3: Excellent. That sounds like a great idea, because that's one that I did not get in yesterday, so we can send that out to her today.
4: Great.
3: Is this Brent?
4: Yes, ma'am.
3: All right, Brent. You got it. Thanks for calling. Have a great day.
4: Yeah, you too.
3: All right. This is a beautiful way to start it off on this cloudy day. Let's let your soul shine. It's the Allman Brothers on the rock station, KLT.

0: almost a swamp, but not quite. It's the Allman Brothers. Peace and love to all of you. It is lunch at the Leedsville Cafe. Mary Dew in for Terry Ray today. And I'm so glad to be your host. Let's keep this going. Hello, KLT.
1: Hey, Mary Dew. Shagman.
0: Shagman, how are you?
1: Oh, I'm doing okay.
0: Good.
1: Anyway, about lunch with, I was thinking about riding the storm out.
0: Riding the storm out. Yeah, they are saying we're going to have some more storms tonight. Did it? Did you get hit last night with the storms? It was pretty intense.
1: Yes, I did. I was laying down to sleep on the couch last night. It was around 7 o'clock. I felt a big burst of cool air come through. You know, okay, I wasn't in the air conditioner. I had a window open and a ceiling fan going. And I was like, okay, we got to shut the ceiling fan off. This is getting too cool. So I got up. The front door was open. The mudroom door was open.
0: Just all the doors open. Wow. Yeah. Hunker down. Well, I'll get that on for you today. Thank you.
1: I would appreciate it. You have a great day.
0: You too. All right. Let's do it. We'll sneak it in there and with our peace and love songs. We do have some storms coming tonight. Well, REO Speedwagon to rock you. On the Rock Station, KLT. Happy Thursday.

0: Hello, KLT.
1: Hey there, hippie chick. More cowbell, please.
0: What's happening? Who's calling?
1: Another day in paradise. This is a troll. I live just below the bridge. Hey, them fellas in the morning better watch out.
0: Why is it, what's that?
1: Well, they got competition now. You're just as good as they are, maybe better.
0: Oh, my goodness. That's so kind. We're all a team.
1: Well, I know that, but I'm telling you, you got the patience of Job to put up with them two clowns.
0: Well, thanks, troll. What did you want to hear today?
1: More cowbell, please.
0: More cowbell, please. You got it.
1: Have a good day.
0: You too, my friend. Okay, I'm not sure if that's a specific song, but I'll try to think of something that has cowbell. Let's check this one. Did you have a request for peace and love today?
2: How about Stevie Ray Vaughan, Little Sister?
0: Oh, that's a good one.
2: It's not a love song, I don't think. But
0: well, ironically enough, my little sister chose the theme of peace and love for today, so that totally makes sense.
2: There you go.
0: Thank you. Have a great day. All right, this one goes out to the Forgiven Outlaw, and let's keep it going. It's Peace and Love in Lunch at the Leedsville Cafe. Mary Dew in for Terry Ray today. Stevie Ray Vaughan on the Rock Station, KLT.
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Bye.

0: Stevie Ray Vaughan on the rock station KLT. It is lunch at the Leedsville Cafe. Our theme today, peace and love. And I'm sending out some peace and love to my little sisters, Daryl and Jules. Peace and love, my girls. I love you. All right. 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All right, let's keep the music going. Let's go to the phones. Hello, KLT.
1: Hello. How about When We Stand Together by Nickelback?
0: Which one?
1: When We Stand Together.
0: When We Stand Together. Okay.
1: It gets to the heart of everything in the world.
0: Oh, nice, nice. What's your name and where are you calling from?
1: Brenda from Calcasa.
0: Oh, hey, Brenda. I thought that might be you. Well, you have a great day. Peace and love, my friend.
1: You too. Thank you.
0: All right, checking in on the text line as well. Anne in Traverse City also requested for Peace and Love theme day. How about Nickelback, When We Stand Together? So that must be a good choice. She said, have a great day. Great job filling in for Terry. Thank you, Anne. We also had some people checking in. Let's see, Fran from Cadillac wanted to hear Get Together Now by the Youngbloods. Peace and Love, Mary Dew. Thank you, Fran. We don't actually have that Youngbloods song, but we'll... The idea of getting together now is awesome. And let's see what else we have here. Brian and Cadillac wants to hear some Sammy Hagar. We'll definitely try to get to that today. Let's kick it off with this Nickelback song and check it out. Send it out to Anne and to Brenda. Oh yeah. I know this one. When we stand together, we are so much stronger, everybody. Remember that. Peace and love. It's the Rock Station, KLT.

0: All right, that was fun. I was dancing in the studio to that one. Welcome back. It is lunch at the Leedsville Cafe. I am Mary Dew in for Terry Ray today on the rock station, KLT, taking your requests. Peace and love is our theme for today. Hello, KLT.
1: Hello?
0: Yes, hello. Good afternoon.
1: What about a song for Leedsville?
0: What do you think?
1: I'm thinking Peace and Love. What better than John Lennon, Imagine?
0: Ooh, yes. I love that song. You got it. That's a great idea.
1: All right.
0: Where are you calling
1: Peace
0: from?
1: Love. East Jordan.
0: East Jordan. All right. You have a great day. Thank you. Peace and
1: you
0: love.
1: You too. Bye.
0: All right. Yes, it's always a good time to play this one. Can you imagine? It's the rock station.

0: Oh yeah, I think that's a great dream to have. It's John Lennon on the rock station KLT. Our theme for lunch at the Leedsville Cafe today is peace and love, peace and love. Let's keep it going. Hello, KLT.
1: Was it the red and violet the blue? Do you want to touch me? Do you want to touch me? Do you want to touch me there? Well, yeah. Oh, yeah. Oh, yeah. Get well, Kelly Way.
0: Oh, Donut, how could she not get well with that beautiful song? Thank you so much.
1: Hey, and you're rocking it, girlfriend. Love you. Peace.
0: Peace and love. We love our Donut. And she loves her Joan Jett. Joan Jett and the Blackhearts on the Rock Station, KLT.

Oh, yeah. Joan Jett in the Black Arts on the rock station KLT. Thanks to Donut for that lovely request. And her singing is always a joy to bring a smile to everyone's face. Thank you, Donut. You're a good person. I just want to talk about the weather real quick, and then we'll keep the music going on today's lunch at the Leedsville Cafe. The weather is for Ellsworth Farmers Exchange. Delivered or picked up, they have what you need for cattle, equine, swine, poultry, and companion animals. Talk about the weather real quick, and then we'll keep the music going on today's lunch at the Leedsville Cafe. The weather is for Ellsworth Farmers Exchange. Delivered or picked up, they have what you need for cattle, equine, swine, poultry, and companion animals. All right, the weather is quite a story out there. It's

0: Because there could even be possibly a little bit of hail, possibly some tornadoes, along with some heavy rainfall rolling in tonight. But hopefully by tomorrow, it's looking like we should be clearing up. And Friday's looking pretty good across the region. Temps a little bit cooler than today. Today we're looking at kind of mid-80s. Tomorrow we're looking more like mid-90s. And then clear overnight on Friday night. Possibly some showers on Saturday and Sunday are showing now. Saturday, you're looking at about 80 degrees. Sunday, more like mid-60s to 70 degrees. Going to cool off a little bit. But all in all, we should have a beautiful weekend to look forward to. And, you know, isn't every weekend a beautiful weekend just because it's the weekend? I'll be back with more lunch at the Leedsville Cafe after this break.
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13: Whoa! Yeah, it's the real deal.
1: KLT.
0: All right, we are back at lunch in the Leedsville Cafe, and I have a very special guest who has just entered the cafe. It's the real host of Lunch at the Leedsville Cafe. Hello, Terry Ray.
14: Hello. Is this microphone on?
0: Yes, it is on.
14: Yeah, hey, everybody. Thanks for all the nice words and everything over the last couple of weeks. I really appreciate it. I feel like I have a speech impediment. You can hear that, can't you?
0: I'm not hearing it.
14: Like,
0: no.
14: Everything's... Anyway... I feel great, and I'll be back tomorrow.
0: Excellent. Can't wait.
14: Yeah,
0: and you look great.
14: Thank you so much for filling in the last couple of weeks.
0: Oh, you've been great.

0: been awesome, and it was perfect timing.
1: Yeah,
0: so,
1: no, it was great. Thank you so much.
0: Yeah, you definitely have more color back in your face than when I saw you on the weekend.
1: Yeah.
0: So that's great. That's great.
1: Some of the swelling went down, yeah.
0: Yeah, should we take a call?
1: Go ahead.
0: Okay, here we go. Hello, KLT.
2: Well, hello.
0: Hello.
2: The song that made Finster want to get back in a band again is I Just Want to Make Love to You by Foghat.
0: Oh, well.
2: And it has the word love in it, so it kind of fits in with the lead vocal.
0: Okay, so you want to hear some Foghat?
2: Heck yeah.
0: All right, you got it.
2: Thanks, babe.
0: All right, let's get it going here.
1: Peace and love.
0: Peace and love. That's kind of a different kind of love than what I was thinking of.
1: Let me try it. On the rock station. See, I can't do it.
0: That was pretty good.
1: Station.
0: One more time.
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0: KLT.

0: Oh, yeah. Fog hat on the rock station KLT. It is lunch at the Leedsville Cafe. Mary Dew in for Terry Ray. That was very nice to have Terry Ray pop by. Everybody on the text line, it's blowing up. Yay, Terry Ray. That's awesome that she will be back very soon. Let's keep the calls coming in. Hello, KLT.
1: Hey, how are you, Mary Dew?
0: I'm doing great. Who's this?
1: Oh, my nickname's the Phantom.
0: The Phantom. That sounds interesting.
1: Yeah, it's my old biker thing. You know, Tom Petty's been gone 9 years, and I'm still mad at him.
0: For leaving us too soon?
1: Way too soon. Yeah, I was wondering if we could hear some Peace Train at the Leedsville.
0: That sounds like a great idea. You got it, my friend.
1: Thank you very much. Have a good day.
0: Yeah, you too. All right, I can't find Peace Train. Let's keep checking in on the phone lines here. Hello, KLT.
2: Peace and love, Mary Dew.
0: Peace and love. Who's this?
2: This is Art from Petoskey, and we should hear some Radar Love from Golden Earring for lunch at the Leedsville today.
0: Okay, you got it. All right, that one we can do. Little Golden Earring to get your Thursday rocking. Peace and love, everybody. It's Radar Love on the Rock Station.

0: Wow, Golden Earring on the Rock Station, KLT. It is lunch at the Leedsville Cafe, and it has been a very fun lunch at the Leedsville Cafe today. 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All right, let's close it out with one from the text line. This comes from Brian in Cadillac. He said, good morning, Mary Dew. It was from earlier. You did a great job covering for Terry Ray. Thank you very much. And he wants to hear Eagles Fly by Sammy Hagar, 6 days away. So let's do this. Hang on. I just unplugged my headphones. Here we go.
1: 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A six-hour guided fishing charter from Captain Ben Straley with Big Waters Charters of Presque Isle. 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
0: Right, all right, all right. We are back at lunch in the Leedsville Cafe, and we got time for one more. I kind of goofed that up before the commercials. thought I was hitting the song and I hit the commercials instead. But this one goes out to Brian in Cadillac. He had requested to hear some Sammy. That show coming up in just 6 days. Let's do it. Eagles Fly on the Rock Station, KLT.

The home of Ahmed and Finster in the morning. 97.5 WKLT, Kalkaska, Traverse City. 93.5 WBCM, Boyne City, Petoskey. 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

0: Woo! All right, Steve Miller Band on the rock station KLT. It is Mary Dew in for Terry Ray today. How's your Thursday going out there? It may be cloudy, but we've got the light on the inside now, don't we? Heck yeah. Checking in on the text line. There's a lot of love still coming in. We did peace and love for lunch at the Leedsville Cafe today. And lots of love still coming in. Shout out to my friend Joanne from Johannesburg. Hello, Mary. Enjoying my listening to WKLT. It'll be weird when I don't hear you at this time after today. Looking forward to tomorrow. Welcome back to Terry Ray. Thank you. Thank you. Yeah, Terry Ray looks great. She's ready to get back. Sean, who is somebody's dad and somebody's brother, he said, yay, Mary Dew, you're doing a great job. Thank you, Sean. That was really nice. Let's see. Keith from Rogers City. I grow lots of tomatoes, probably about 200 to 400 every year. Wow, Keith. That is a lot of tomatoes right there. Let's see what else. Nick from Avon Lake. Mary Dew, I heard today is your last day. So sorry to see you go. Good luck in the future. Well, it's my last day in for Terry Ray. And I actually gave my 2 weeks notice on the morning show about 4 weeks ago as well. And we'll just call that creative differences. And I am moving on to do some other things. I will still be around here. But I will not be on this particular show or that particular show at the moment. I'm going to spread my wings and become a free agent again. And you might be hearing me on the AM airwaves coming up, helping out within the company Midwestern Broadcasting, covering for some vacationing folks this summer. So stay tuned for all of that. I wish love, peace and love to everyone here. And we are a team and we love each other. And so yes, that's the story, and it's going to be great. And let's see what else. I guess that's it from the text line. And stick around, because coming up next, we are going to play very soon here Terry Ray's most excellent catchphrase game. So get ready if you're interested in playing that. I'll let you know when to call for that. And we still have the rest of this hour left together on this program. So let's make the most of it and have some fun here, guys. Thank you so much for the peace and love. Keep it going. I'll be right back.
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Oh, that one takes me back to Alpena last year, last summer at the Michigan Brown Trout Festival. It was so awesome. We had a band called Fire Lake that was a tribute to Bob Seger, and what good times that was. Looks like the annual Brown Trout Festival is coming back. It's just a little over a month away this year's festival. 10-day festival between July 17th and July 26th. So we have that to look forward to. Let's talk about the weather. The weather brought to you by Hungry Howie's, home of the original flavored crust, with locations in Alpena, Oscoda, Houghton Lake, and East Tawas. Oh boy, the weather out there is pretty darn gray right now. But never fear, if we can get through tonight, the sun will come back tomorrow, just like Annie said. Tonight we're looking, though, at possible severe thunderstorms coming into the area. That is later on this evening. Looking at that probably happening around, I think, around 6 p.m. tonight. Pretty similar to what happened last night. And then mostly northern lower Michigan, mostly south of M32. The main thing to watch out for, damaging winds are possible, as well as large hail and even possibly a few tornadoes and some heavy rainfall. So that's what's happening tonight. But come tomorrow, the sun will be shining once again, looking at sunny and 74 tomorrow. And then Saturday, possibly some rain, but some sun as well. Temperatures on Saturday closer to the high 70s. And then Sunday cooling off just a bit, but we should see a lot more sunshine on Sunday as well, with temps in the mid 60s. And looking forward to a clear week ahead with a little bit cooler temps next week, which I'm super excited as well, with temps in the mid 60s. Because I'm taking vacation next week, and my plan is to get my garden up and running.

0: 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Up for grabs is a gift card to Chef Chuck's in Elk Rapids on River Street. So give me a call now. I'll take a male and a female in hopes of telling your voices apart. Call now, 231-941-9558. We'll be back.
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1: Hey guys, jumping in real quick just to say that I had Chris on the line and he was going to play the game and I dropped the call. So I have a lady on the line. I still need a man on the line to play Terry Ray's Most Excellent Catchphrase Game. Call me now, 231-941-9558. In the meantime, here's a little rock and roll for you from Boston on the Rock Station, KLT. Crank it up.

0: That's so pretty. I love that piano. It's Motley Crue on the rock station KLT, home sweet home. And let's play Terry Ray's most excellent catchphrase game. We've got a gift card here from Chef Chuck's Pizza in Elk Rapids. You can try their legendary seven cheese pizza. It has provolone, mild cheddar, Monterey Jack, white cheddar, Asiago, and feta. Oh my God, yum. That sounds amazing. Here we go.
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0: Oh, yes, it is. Here we go. It is Terry Ray's most excellent catchphrase game, and I've got Brian and Katie on the line. Say hello to each other.
2: Hi, Katie.
3: Hi, Brian.
0: All right, all right. Yes, this is a game where I call out clues to try to get you to say a word, and the first person to get five words will be the winner. And up for grabs today, we are playing for a gift certificate for Chef Chuck's Pizza on River Street in Elk Rapids. It's a $25 gift card. Are you guys ready to play?
2: Sure.
4: Yes.
0: Okay, let's do it. And we will put 6 minutes on the clock. And here we go. All right. This is your blank in crime, or it is your spouse. Who said that?
4: Partner.
3: What did you?
0: Yes, that was Brian. He said partner. That is correct. I got one for Brian. Okay. If you want to drive, you're going to need a
3: car.
0: And?
3: A driver's license?
0: Yes. Okay, Katie got that one. 1-1. All right. If it's feeling hot and kind of moist, you might call it?
4: Muggy.
0: Yes, Brian got that one. It's muggy. All right. Not your brother, but your?
3: Sister.
0: Okay, Katie got that one. 2-2. All right. If you are needing to go right or left, you might make a?
4: U-turn?
0: Just turn, but I'll give you that one, Brian. Okay, turn it was. All right. This is a shop where they have used things that you can get for a really good price.
4: Secondhand store?
3: It's a Goodwill, not Goodwill, but
0: it's
4: thrift store?
0: Sometimes people go
3: thrift store, but
0: and they get a loan on their, they put their items there in hopes of paying it back.
3: Layaway?
0: No. It's also
3: assignment.
0: It's
3: assignment.
0: Also a piece in chess on a chessboard.
3: What was the question again?
0: Okay, it's pawn. It's pawn. We'll pass from that one. Okay.
4: Oh, pawn shop.
0: Yes, yes. Not a shower, but you might get in the
3: a bath.
0: And what do you take the?
3: Bathtub?
0: Yes, bathtub. Okay, Katie got that one. Okay, 3-2. 3-3. 3-3. You're tied. Okay, not in back, but in?
4: Front.
0: Yes, front. Okay, I think Brian got that one. 4-3.
3: Oh, I said that first.
0: Okay, was that a tie? Okay, 4-4. This one will be for the win. All right. If you break glass, it might go everywhere.
4: Shatter.
0: Go ahead.
3: If it might
4: shatter.
3: Break glass, it might
0: Shatter. Yeah, Brian got that one. So, Brian, you're our winner today. But, boy, what a close game. Thank you both so much for playing. All right, that was fun. I am probably the worst at the catchphrase game, but I'm getting a little better every day. So it's been wonderful sitting in for Terry Ray this week. Thanks to Terry Ray for letting me sit in. You will all welcome her back with, I know, shower her with love tomorrow when she gets back. And I won't be too far away. Keep an eye out for Mary Dew out there, M-A-R-I-D-E-W. You can find me around. And this won't be the last you've heard of me. In the meantime, I wish you peace and love and rock and roll. Squatch is next.
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0: KLT, the rock station. You two there. Squatch here. Happy Thursday. Although Mother Nature, she might not think it's quite so happy. Some crazy stuff upcoming with weather. We will get into that in a little bit. But first, I want to mention that we have the 4 at 4 at 4:04 today, brought to you by Lighthouse Restaurant. And, of course, the work release program in the 5 o'clock hour. And, in fact, if you'd ever like to get a request in before 5 o'clock, you're welcome to do so here at the studio. The number is 231-941-9558. Also known as 231-941-WKLT. That works as a landline or a text line. And if you do send a text request, make sure and include your name so I can give you a little shout-out. That's how your tune gets played. And then we also have a giveaway to make sure you're listening for the Miller Lite ticket window. I'll let you know what hour I'm going to be doing that for that arena rock show. And, yeah, that is a fun event. I'm going to be there this Saturday. In fact, let me pull up some more of that information so you might be able to find it out as well. Now, I do want to mention that you can find all the information for our live events and for the concerts going on at WKLT.com. But I'm going to be at Little River Casino this Saturday at 3:30 leading up to the concert. It's called That Arena Rock Show with special guests Zeke Clemens and Pintner Whitnut. And the Arena Rock Show, I don't know if you're familiar with this. This is a bunch of classic rock and roll special stage performances. They have crazy lights. It's great production. And if you like music like Led Zeppelin and Aerosmith and AC/DC and Guns N' Roses and Bon Jovi, just to name a few, you are going to love this. And this is a format that's really been taking off and selling arenas everywhere. So I hope to see you out there, and I hope you stop by and say hi. The weather looks like it's going to hold, too, so I'm happy about that. So make sure you're listening, because I am going to give some tickets away. I think we'll do that in the 3 o'clock hour. So there you go. You have an idea of when that's going to happen. And I want you to stick around, because we have some more music on the way. Zeppelin and Foreigner right after this.
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0: Foreigner on the Rock Station, KLT Squatch here with you, and I had mentioned how the weather is outside, and it is an odd one. Let's take a look what we can expect here. Currently 79 degrees in Traverse and Cadillac, 78 in Alpena, 70 in Petoskey, and we are looking at showers on and off throughout the evening. Possibly some heavier stuff, thunderstorms and whatnot tonight. Now, tomorrow is looking beautiful. It's sunny with a high of 74. Saturday, there might be a chance of showers, but high of 78, and the sun is going to pop out at some point anyway. Sunday's looking good, too, high of 64, and nobody wants to talk about Monday already, but 66 and mostly sunny as well. 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We've got Red Hot Chili Peppers and Aerosmith coming up right after this.
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0: Aerosmith on the Rock Station, KLT. Squatch here with you. And, you know, with the weather being as crazy as it is, that's where the KLT cams kind of come in handy. We have a KLT cam here on the in the Traverse City area where you can see Front Street and the beach and a little bit more of the downtown area. And then we also have the newest camera, which is the KLT Alpena Marina Cam. And you can find it at WKLT.com, streaming live 24/7. You check out the weather, the people out there, how events are going, that kind of thing. It's brought to you by Chris, Todd, and Russ at Larry's Collision and Truck Stuff. Check it out. It's kind of cool. Let's get back into the music. We've got a long rock block coming up next. I'm going to kick that off with ZZ Top right after this.
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2: I'm Melissa Smith with Up North Live News. Here are some of the stories we're working on for your Thursday. Scattered to numerous severe thunderstorms possible late tonight into early Friday morning. The best chance for severe weather will be in the northern lower peninsula, especially south of M32. The primary threat will be damaging wind gusts, but hail, tornadoes, and localized flooding will all be possible. The timing of the severe thunderstorms will be around 8 p.m. to 3 a.m. Friday. There could be earlier rain ahead of the stronger line of thunderstorms heading into the evening. Tonight, west of I-75, showers and thunderstorms moving eastward in hours. The city of Mackinac Island and the company that operates ferry service to the island are set to enter mediation as questions remain about the future of transportation to and from the island after 2026. This is according to the Fair Access to Mackinac Island Coalition. The mediation will focus on what ferry service could look like after this year. The issue has been under discussion since Hoffman Marine, which controls both Shepler's Mackinac Island Ferry and Mackinac Island Ferry Company, sent letters stating it may discontinue operations in 2027. Union nurses at Munson Medical Center in Traverse City have approved a new three-year contract, bringing months of negotiations and a contract dispute to an end. That is according to the Michigan Nurses Association. The vote comes after Munson nurses reached a tentative agreement last week. The nurses have been working without a contract since their previous agreement expired March 10th. Those stories and much more, plus a complete look at that Thursday weather coming up tonight on Up North Live News at 5, 6, and 11.
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0: Skid Row on the Rock Station, KLT. Squatch here with you, and man, that takes me back because, you know, 15 years ago when I, actually 17 years ago when I came here from Chicago, I was booking bands and producing acts at the Southside Festival Grounds, and the first acts that we got were Skid Row, Warrant, and Firehouse, and that was a crazy concert, man. It's just so much fun. And speaking of concerts and having fun, I don't know if you've checked out the KLT Miller Lite ticket window, but the list of concerts and events that we're giving tickets away to is pretty astounding. Let me run down this list. We've got Jeff Foxworthy, Howie Mandel, that Arena Rock Show this Saturday. By the way, I'm going to be there. I hope you guys stop out at Little River Casino. Sammy Hagar, Rick Springfield, Cheap Trick, Rob Schneider, Brett Michaels, Quiet Riot, The Guess Who, Don Felder, Weird Al Yankovic, David Lee Roth, Daughtry, we've got Candlebox, 311, Kid Rock and Jason Aldean, The Stray Cats, George Thorogood, Rod Stewart, The Blues Travelers, Gin Blossoms, and Spin Doctors. And we're still adding more concerts. If you want to win any of these free tickets, make sure you're listening for the KLT Miller Lite ticket window to open. And you can always visit that list to see what we're going to be giving away at WKLT.com. Let's get back into the music right now. Here's another one that we're giving tickets away to, Quiet Riot. They're playing June 26th at the Trailside Campground in Wolverine. It's coming up right after this.
1: 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A six-hour guided fishing charter from Captain Ben Straley with Big Waters Charters of Presque Isle. 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Make this a Father's Day your dad will never forget. 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

0: Green Day on the Rock Station. KLT Squatch here with you. Man, it's getting muggy out there. Hey, let's take a look at the weather, in fact. Currently, it is 82 in Traverse, 82 in Cadillac, 80 in Alpena, and 76 in Petoskey. Overnight low 55, and it looks like we are going to have showers and some pretty severe thunderstorms on and off throughout the evening. But tomorrow's looking pretty good. High of 74, becoming sunny in the afternoon. Saturday, there is a chance of showers. Looks like sprinkles early. And then the rest of the day, partly sunny, high of 78. Sunday, high of 64. And I know we don't want to talk about Monday already, but high of 66 with sunny skies. 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We've got Def Leppard coming up right after this.
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0: Steady Money on the Rock Station. KLT Squatch here with you. And, you know, I'm going to be at that Arena Rock Show at Little River Casino Saturday. And that's going to be at 3:30, I believe. Let me look this up real quick. I should have probably had this information. Yeah, I'm going to be there until the show starts. And it's pretty cool. It's if you're into music, the classic rock and roll, like Led Zeppelin and Aerosmith, AC/DC, Bon Jovi, etc., this is the show to check out because they put on a phenomenal stage performance. They have great lighting. It's a real jam. And this is like the new trend with some of these concerts where they have fantastic covers. You still get the concert experience. And they play all the classics, you know, instead of just one band's repertoire. And, in fact, you know what? Why don't I do this here?
1: The Miller Lite ticket window is now open.
0: Yeah, let me give a pair of passes away. What I'll do is give them to the seventh caller at 231-941-9558. That phone number is also known as 231-941-WKLT. Call now, and good luck.
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9: 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You just won tickets to that Arena Rock Show. It's taking place this Saturday at 9 p.m. at Little River Casino Resort. 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
9: It is most excellent, my friend. And we have another giveaway coming up in the work release program in the 5 o'clock hour. But we also have the 4 at 4 at 4:04 coming up in just a little bit. We'll play some AC/DC, get us up to the top of the hour. And we'll take a stab at some headlines. It's the Rock Station, KLT.

The home of Omelet and Finster in the morning. 97.5 WKLT, Kalkaska, Traverse City. 93.5 WBCM, Boyne City, Petoskey. And 96.7 WRGZ, Rogers City, Sheboygan, Alpena. 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
2: Here it is.
3: That's right. Here it is, for better or for worse. It is the 4 at 4 at 4:04. Today brought to you by the Lighthouse Restaurant in Roger City. It is the place to dine for award-winning pizza while in Roger City. And I'm going to be giving away a free large pizza if you can spot the phony headline. Four headlines, three are real. Here we go. Number one, a man riding a horse lassoed a thief outside an Oklahoma pro bass shop. Number two, glow sticks made their public debut at a Grateful Dead concert. Number three, Outback Steakhouse's Bloomin' Onion is now covered with bacon cheese fries. And number four, Charlie Sheen is promoting condoms now. Let me run down these four for you one more time. Number one, a man riding a horse lassoed a thief outside an Oklahoma pro bass shop. Number two, glow sticks made their public debut at a Grateful Dead concert. Number three, Outback Steakhouse's Bloomin' Onion is now covered with bacon cheese fries. And number four, Charlie Sheen is promoting condoms now. If you can spot that phony headline, you get a free headline. You get a free large pizza. The number here at the KLT TBCAirport.com studio line is 231-941-9558. Call now and good luck. And in the meantime, enjoy some Guns N' Roses on the Rock Station, KLT.

0: Guns N' Roses on the Rock Station, KLT. We are playing the 4 at 4 at 4:04, giving somebody a free pizza here from Lighthouse Restaurant in Roger City. It is award-winning pizza, and it is the place to dine when in Roger City. Let me run down those four headlines for you one more time. Number one, a man riding a horse lassoed a thief outside an Oklahoma pro bass shop. Number two, glow sticks made their public debut at a Grateful Dead concert. Number three, Outback Steakhouse's Bloomin' Onion is now covered with bacon cheese fries. And number four, Charlie Sheen is promoting condoms now. If you can spot that phony headline, the free pizza is yours. Let's go to the phone lines. Let's see. Oh, we're going to clear the lines here. There we go. All right, here we go. And the number, again, is 231-941-9558. Let's go to the next caller here. Oh, I got all thumbs today.
1: Can you spot the phony headline? Let's try number four. Number four, Charlie Sheen is promoting condoms now. Now he's a spokesperson for a new condom line called Hex. They're in crowdfunding stage now, but he's already using them, and he says, quote, "It's amazing. It's almost like there's nothing between you and the moment."
0: All right. The number's still open. The game's still open. The number, 231-941-9558. Good Lord, I don't want to think about Charlie Sheen and or condoms. Let's see. You're quite welcome. All right, let's see. The number again, 231-941-9558. Let's try this. You're quite welcome, and we have more giveaways coming up in the 5 o'clock work release program. Right now, got some Pearl Jam for you. It's the Rock Station, KLT.

0: Mr. Breeze.
1: Skinnerd on the Rock Station, KLT Squatch here with you. And you know, we have our guest DJs lined up for this weekend. In fact, on Saturday, it's Patrick Bernard of Bel Air. Then on Sunday at noon, it's Douglas Pelton of Lake City. And they both win a $25 gift card to Rustic Hog Barbecue Bar and Grill on South Main Street in Lake City. Now, if you'd like to be a guest DJ, it's pretty easy to do. Plus, you get to do a little shout out. Maybe there's some fans out there that you'd like to say hi to. You know, who knows? Could be gunning for my job. Who knows? I'm not sure. But it's pretty easy to do. As I said, you log on to WKLT.com. You click on the MyTunes link and let us know what 10 songs you'd like to play. Next thing you know, you could be taking over the airwaves as quickly as next weekend and getting some tasty barbecue in your belly. But right now, I want you to stick around because we've got more music coming up. It's Bob Seger kicking off a long rock block right after this.
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0: Billy Idol on the Rock Station, KLT Squatch here with you, and I think I mentioned it before, there's a documentary about Billy Idol, and I think it's called I Should Be Dead, and it's on a couple of different streaming services. I'm not a huge Billy Idol fan, but I mean, I grew up listening to his tunes, you know, it was influential in the mid-80s, and I found it really enthralling, so if you want an interesting documentary to watch, check it out. He's tied into a lot of other musical bands that I didn't realize. I kind of thought Billy Idol was always just Billy Idol. Enough said, though. Why don't we take a look at the weather? And it's muggy, but still pretty darn nice. 82 degrees in Traverse and Cadillac, 71 in Petoskey, 80 in Alpena. The overnight low should be 56 tonight. We are expecting rain on and off throughout the evening, and some thunderstorms could be hitting the area. It could be kind of extreme. Now, tomorrow's high, 74, becoming sunny by the afternoon. And then Saturday, it looks like a high of 78 and partially cloudy skies. And then what else have we got? Sunday, looks like a mix of rain and sun, high of 64. And then Monday, 66 and sunny. Why do I mention Monday? No one wants to hear the word Monday, do they? We're not even to the weekend yet. I'll learn. 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We've got the Doors. And are you hungry? 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

0: Fleetwood Mac on the Rock Station. KLT Squatch here with you. 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It's free to get, very easy to use. One of the cool features I like is a small button that you can press and record a message that comes to us in the KLT studios live. It's always a lot of fun to hear from our listeners out there. So get the app, have some fun, and it's brought to you by Northwest Oil Express on Garfield Avenue in Traverse City. Also, I just want to let everybody know that I think we got the phone system here down. We couldn't hear the callers there for a little bit, but everything's reset now and just in time, I might add, because we're getting closer to the work release program coming up in the 5 o'clock hour. What I'm going to do is play a couple of tunes to get us up closer to 5 o'clock. I'll kick that off with Zeppelin, and then we'll take a look at the news and then get into your requests.
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2: I'm Melissa Smith with Up North Live News. Here are some of the stories we're working on for your Thursday. Scattered to numerous severe thunderstorms possible late tonight into early Friday morning. The best chance for severe weather will be in the northern lower peninsula, especially south of M32. The primary threat will be damaging wind gusts, but hail, tornadoes, and localized flooding will all be possible. The timing of the severe thunderstorms will be around 8 p.m. to 3 a.m. Friday. There could be earlier rain ahead of the stronger line of thunderstorms heading into the evening. Tonight, west of I-75, showers and thunderstorms moving eastward in hours. The city of Mackinac Island and the company that operates ferry service to the island are set to enter mediation as questions remain about the future of transportation to and from the island after 2026. This is according to the Fair Access to Mackinac Island Coalition. The mediation will focus on what ferry service could look like after this year. The issue has been under discussion since Hoffman Marine, which controls both Shepler's Mackinac Island Ferry and Mackinac Island Ferry Company, sent letters stating it may discontinue operations in 2027. Union nurses at Munson Medical Center in Traverse City have approved a new three-year contract, bringing months of negotiations and a contract dispute to an end. That is according to the Michigan Nurses Association. The vote comes after Munson nurses reached a tentative agreement last week. The nurses have been working without a contract since their previous agreement expired March 10th. Those stories and much more, plus a complete look at that Thursday weather coming up tonight on Up North Live News. 5, 6, and 11.
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3: Uh-oh. Oh, buddy. It's the 5 o'clock hour. Thursday, we're getting closer to the weekend. Hopefully you're done with work, and maybe, just maybe, there's a song you'd like to hear. 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Today it's brought to you by the Keg Bar in Waters. 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The number here, folks, 231-941-9558. 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
4: Watch, I was calling for the Work Release Program.
3: Yeah, buddy, how you doing?
4: 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It's a good day. Just hot, got a little muggy over here.
3: Yeah, it is muggy. Even though it's not too hot, man, I just feel like that humidity is crazy. What can I do for you?
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3: You too. All right. In the immortal words of Buck Cherry,
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Checking out the text line, I've got Jason, and he is from Alpena, and he wants some Aerosmith. You got it. It's the Rock Station KLT.

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0: Let me guess. You got a fever, and the only thing that'll cure it is more cowbell. Well, I got you covered. 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

There's your cowbell. 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Checking the text line, I've got the Shadow checking in. He wants some free ride. Oh, no. You got to pay, dude. I'll let it slide this time, though. It's the Rock Station, KLT.

Edgar Winter Group on the Rock Station, KLT. It is the work release programs. A lot of texts coming in. I've got Dwayne checking in, and Jeff, and Rob, and Jen. And I also have a request for, Dwayne. He's a regular. I'd like to say hi, Dwayne. And he's got his request in for Rush, who I saw just did their first performance with that new drummer, and everybody loved it. Here's a tune I love as well, Dwayne. It's Working Man by Rush on the Rock Station, KLT.

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1: Hey, I was wondering if you could play some of the Traveling Wilburys.
0: Absolutely. I just hope I don't get called for traveling.
1: Thanks. Bye.
0: Oh, boy. I'll stop. Here we go. It's the end of the line on the Rock Station, KLT.

Traveling Wilburys on the Rock Station, KLT. 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And in Traverse City wants some nudes. All right. Free for all. 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

the Doge on the Rock Station. KLT Squatch with a weather update. And, yeah, it's pretty nice out there, but we are expecting some rain. The Doge on the Rock Station. KLT Squatch with

0: That makes sense. You know what I mean? All right, the overnight low, 56. Like I said, storms on and off throughout the night, and it could get pretty severe. Be careful. Tomorrow's high, 74, becoming sunny for most of the day. Saturday, high of 78. There is a chance of some showers later. And then Sunday starts off with some sprinkles, but ends up nice and sunny with a high of 64. And I know I said I wouldn't mention Monday. it's going to be 66 and sunny, but I didn't say that. 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All right, guys, the and gals, the number 231-941-9558. Still time for some more requests. It's all coming up right after this.
1: 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With headliners Kid Rock and Jason Aldean. 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
0: It is the Work Release Program. The number is 231-941-9558. And checking the text line, I've got Mark in Sheboygan, and he wants some Great White. I said, why just some? Why not have all the Great White? And he agreed. It is the Rock Station, KLT.

Great White on the Rock Station, KLT. It is the Work Release Program, and I'm going to be doing a giveaway coming up in just a little bit. But I did want to mention, I got a couple of calls requesting this tune, and this is from the Smash or Trash segment that we did last night. It's a new Black Crowes tune, and it's called Cruel Streak. And yeah, almost everyone except one person liked it, and I think it's a jam. So here you go. Cruel Streak, off of Pound of Feathers.

0: Black Crowes with Cruel Streak on the rock station KLT. It is the work release program, and today it's brought to you by the Keg Bar in Waters. And they have everything from cold beer to tasty cocktails and delicious daily features. And I have a gift certificate to the Keg Bar in Waters for some lucky listener out there.
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1: KLT, you're the seventh caller. 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
1: 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I'm taking it off the request line here. We've got Sherry in Traverse City who wants some Joan Jett. It's Crimson and Clover. 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

0: Super Tramp on the Rock Station. KLT Squatch here with you. And, you know, we do a show every Sunday night at 9 called KLT's Garage with Terry Ray. And she features the best music and musicians in the Northern Michigan area. And it's a great way to keep your finger on the pulse of the live music scene. Now, she's going to be featuring the music of Eric Dane Jacquois this Sunday night. And it's brought to you by 258 Tire and Auto Service Center in Kalkaska and Straits Mechanical Plumbing and Heating Specialists of Sheboygan. But right now, let's get back into the music. We've got Van Halen and more coming up right after this.
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0: Frampton on the Rock Station. KLT is Squatch with a weather update. And it looks like temps are currently 77 degrees in Traverse and Cadillac, 70 in Petoskey and Alpena. And looking ahead, we are going to have a lot of rain tonight. Actually, some severe thunderstorms expected. So be careful if you're out there playing golf in the middle of the night. Tomorrow's high, 72, partly sunny skies. Then Saturday looks like we might have some rain or some storms, but it looks like it's half the day. At least that's what they're saying so far. High of 76. Sunday, high of 61, partly sunny skies. Monday is 65, mostly sunny as well. 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

0: Santana on the Rock Station, KLT Squatch, coming to the end of the show. But I want you to stick around because Ron Pritchard's going to rock you till midnight. Also, before I get out of here, I'm going to do one last long rock block. And I've got Collective Soul ready to kick that off. And as always, I want to thank you for listening. I will be back tomorrow. See ya.
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The home of Ahmed and Finster in the morning. 97.5 WKLT, Kalkaska, Traverse City. 93.5 WBCM, Boyne City, Petoskey. 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

Wednesday, July 1st, KLT welcomes the Guess Who to the Acrisure Amphitheater. The Guess Who, with founding members Randy Bachman and Burton Cummings. 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

0: What the heck is going on down in the KL Tiki Love Lounge?
1: We're older. We're not used to the video surveillance everywhere, right? You know? I'm wondering how many times I left somebody's house, and I don't know if you do this, but I've been holding in a fart all day while I'm there. You get right outside the door, whomp. That's on Ring doorbells now.
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